0: The River. We're Brant and Sherry.
1: Just thinking about something. Like right now, we know this. We couldn't handle seeing God in full. We couldn't handle it. It would blow us apart, right? Mm-hmm. But we're going to be able to handle it.
0: Yeah.
1: If you're somebody who trusts the Lord, He's going to make all things new, and we're going to get to be with Him. So what kind of beings are we going to be that are able to handle that? For people who, like your brothers and sisters, the people you know who are believers in Jesus, if you're one, you trust Him, do you realize how glorious they already are and are going to be? Like the beings, the trajectory? Nobody is just a simple, like, disposable person. Like, we're made for something really, really hard to fathom.

0: The River Promise.
1: To be uplifting and encouraging for your family.
0: Where you can experience hope, faith, and honest conversation about real life.

0: for Brant and Sherry on uplifting and encouraging the river.
1: So, you know how all these sports have trading deadlines and big trades? And
0: yes.
1: Stuff? Mm-hmm. How would you feel? I'm asking you as you listen, if like your workplace traded you. Because they did this survey and like a third of people were like, I'd be cool with it.
0: Really? Without knowing that you're up for a trade, just out of nowhere?
1: I guess so.
0: Okay.
1: I'd like to know what I'm traded for. I think that would be the biggest thing.
0: Okay.
1: If it's just some...
0: Oh, who you're being traded for. Like, who are they getting?
1: Yeah, I was traded to that radio station.
0: In exchange for you. Okay. That's fair. Exchange. I would want to know that, too.
1: Yeah. And if it's just like a couple of thumb drives or something.
0: Or a coffee machine or something like that. That's going to be...
1: Well, that hurts.
0: That's
1: good. So... Yeah, I think
0: that's true. What's the exchange? That's important.
1: What are you getting for me?
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2: There are times when we just don't know how to help our kids. 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And if they're adopted, they feel a sense of abandonment. 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I'm pointing her to Christ at every turn. Scripture tells us He's always with us. 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I'm reminding her that people will fail us, but God won't ever do that.
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12: We're pushing moving through for the overnight hours. Rain and thunderstorms. Pretty good possibility we'll be down around 70. And then rain and thunderstorms are likely most of the day on Friday. Some of that rain could be heavy. We're going up to 80. Scattered showers over the weekend. I'm meteorologist Steve Hamilton on Uplifting and Encouraging the River.
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0: It's Brant and Sherry on the river.
1: We have breaking animal news. It's a dog that is singing. I'm telling you, that was next level. Before, like, Sherry, sometimes my own producer gets hostile towards
0: hostile.
1: Animals
0: I
1: that do music.
0: It. I don't think that they are thinking I'm going to sing.
1: Okay. Yeah, let's see if you still think this. This was on Animals Got Talent. I don't know if that's a real show.
0: Okay. But I don't know.
1: Simon Cowell and all those people were on it. And this dog is a golden retriever.
0: Mm-hmm.
1: And this lady's playing piano. And listen to this. Now, hang on a second.
0: Okay.
1: He's on key.
0: He's okay.
1: He's
0: yes.
1: doing Taco Bell.
0: I will concede
1: here
0: that
1: we go.
0: He is.
1: Listen, he's on key.

0: Well, you know what? That's hard to argue with, actually.
1: He's doing it.
0: Yeah, he was doing it.
1: That's incredible.

0: We're Brent and Sherry on Uplifting and Encouraging the River.
1: You may have a similar story. I mean, I grew up in church and stuff. My story is pretty painful, and I've gone through some tough stuff, and I don't want to go back over it and everything, but I do want to answer the question, because people ask me this all the time. How in the world are you still a Christian? After going through that, how are you still a believer in Jesus? Well, I tried to answer that question. I wrote down why I'm still a believer, if you're interested at all. Because I'm hoping it's a blessing to you if you're somebody who struggles with your faith. Like, can be honest here. Or maybe you're going through some doubts and stuff. Like, I'll just come alongside you and go, here's why I still believe in this. As a skeptic, maybe more skeptical than skeptics, why this has chased me back into thinking Jesus is actually the most reasonable answer. Anyway, if you're interested, it's free. You can read, it's a chapter from my book, but you don't have to buy the book or anything. It's at BrantHanson.com. And it's why I still am a Christian. And you can find it there again, Brant, BrantHanson.com for you or maybe somebody in your life, you know, that might appreciate this.
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5: Sometimes God shows up in the most unexpected places. Hi, I'm Mark Gothier with Crew and Making Your Life Count. Growing up without a father and far from church, Lecrae thought he'd find what he was looking for at a college conference in Atlanta. But instead of meeting a girl, he met Jesus, and his life was never the same.
6: You know, I grew up in a single-parent home for a large portion of my life, didn't have my dad around, and experienced a lot of brokenness, bad influences, and didn't grow up in church, and so just was a free thinker, trying to find my way in life, and just thought I would find myself and couldn't really fit in anywhere, and was invited to a conference called an Impact Conference in Atlanta, and I just thought there'd probably be girls there, so let me go ahead and go to this Impact Conference. And I get there, and I didn't meet a girl, but I met Jesus. And everything changed from there. My whole life changed in front of my eyes, and so it's been a journey, a rocky road, but God has sustained me the entire process.
5: Meeting Jesus changed everything. As Lecrae's faith grew, so did his passion to serve, creating resources and music that bring hope to hurting communities.
6: And for me, being productive was moving to Memphis, Tennessee, in one of the most devastating communities, and just a lot of crime, a lot of drugs, a lot of just hardship. So I was like, how do we create resources for them? And then that just got me saying, at the very base level, man, let's create music for folks and just try to express some of the things that God is doing in our lives and in society through music. And that really created a wave. And just open up the door for me to continue doing the type of work that I wanted to do in the community.
5: Your story can make a difference too. When you let God use your past, He can transform it into hope for others. Discover how you can live that out at crew.org/life.
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0: Carver. We're Brant and Sherry.
1: Love this idea of there being a family resemblance between you and God. A family resemblance where people would be able to go, huh, that seems like the God I've heard about. And Jesus said one way you could do that. He didn't use exactly those terms, but pretty close. He said, like, the Lord has the rain fall on everybody. The good people, the bad people, whatever you want to say. The evil. 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And we do that, we got a family resemblance, because that's the way he rolls too.

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0: It's Brant and Sherry on the river.
1: Okay, this is a feature of the program that people benefit from, but can you do the intro thing?
0: Sure, and now a masterclass on joke telling with your instructor, Brant Hansen.
1: Knock, knock.
0: Who's there?
1: Shane.
0: Brant.
1: Shane. Not Sean Connor, Shane. It's Shane.
0: Shane who?
2: Shane now, I'd like to introduce myself. I'm the famous actor, Sean Connery.
1: Thank you. That's pretty good. That was pretty good.
2: Shane now. So like Shane. So if you're doing this somebody, it's Shane now. As you say from the start.
0: Just so that we're clear.
1: Yeah.
0: You know how I have made myself clear about how I do not like the Sean Connery jokes because they're not funny.
1: I wasn't totally clear. I know. I remember
0: you weren't clear on it?
1: I remember you threatening to quit.
0: Yeah.
1: Okay.
0: Yes, I did. Several times. Do you remember multiple times?
1: It does seem largely
0: negative.
1: Okay,
0: good, good. Okay, good.
1: Okay.
0: Good. All right.
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9: We're pressure moving through for the overnight hours. Rain and thunderstorms. Pretty good possibility we'll be down around 70. And then rain and thunderstorms are likely most of the day on Friday. Some of that rain could be heavy. We're going up to 80. Scattered showers over the weekend. I'm meteorologist Steve Hamilton on Uplifting and Encouraging the River.
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0: We're Brant and Sherry on Uplifting and Encouraging the River.
1: Maybe you know somebody like this, or maybe this is you. Somebody who's just got a lot of opinions on everything. Just opinions and opinions. You name the subject, bam, opinion. I'm kind of like that. I have takes on things. Mm-hmm. Nobody asks me for them very often.
0: Did you notice that?
1: Yeah, I have noticed that. And it's okay. And I suppose that's the same with you, too.
0: Yeah, yeah.
1: They really, most of the time, they're not asking for our opinion on things. What people are mostly looking for from me, and probably you too, is my attention. Mm. And I have to think about that because I put so much into forming opinions. And okay. What people are looking for, though, again, is my attention. I don't want to miss that while I'm forming opinions about the next thing as I'm scrolling or whatever. If I can look up, there's people that actually need me.

0: It's Brant and Sherry on the river.
1: There's a debate happening. I'm not making this up, and it's about whether or not it's ever appropriate if you just like dip. just get a spoon. Yeah.
2: Ooh.
1: They did a survey. I don't know who would do this survey, but they did. Mm-hmm. And 60% said it should be okay. I think it should be okay too. I'm not even into dips.
2: Yeah.
1: But if it's, why would there be a rule?
2: Not certain, to just get a spoon and just start eating salsa right out of the.
1: If you want. I don't know why there's. I just don't know why there's rules like that.
2: That's
1: like,
2: this
1: you can only have with a small triangle of pita bread.
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8: May God be praised. 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
2: 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I'm just very thankful for everything you guys do.
0: The River

0: Brent and Sherry.
1: You may have heard that we're supposed to love our enemies. If you're somebody who's a Jesus follower, that's absolutely true. It's absolutely central to who we are. And having that family resemblance to the Lord, that's how he operates too. Mm-hmm. He loves us. With that in mind, that might seem really, really hard. And you know what? It can be at first. Mm-hmm. It's just so opposite our nature. Like, I'm supposed to pray for that person? Mm. But if you trust God, he'll help you. Mm-hmm. You have to start, though. You have to initiate this thing. Like, it's up to you to do it. But try it. Mm-hmm. Try. You can even try it now and see if the Lord actually doesn't help you. And then it can become just a way of life. And it's a better way of life. It's life, like, bursting over, mm-hmm. like, bursting out. It's that's the life that Jesus gives us. Big

0: from the relaxed routine
1: to abject chaos.
0: Well, how do you describe back to school?
1: Stay encouraged no matter what your adjective of choice.
0: The river.
2: This business

0: Uplifting and encouraging music is on the river.
1: And this is the story that made the song.
0: We are messengers.
2: I've done a lot of things in my life that have brought acclaim or honor or glory to me and my talents and my abilities. But I know this, and the scriptures remind me, that the only things that really matter and that will only remain when all is said and done... So friends, whatever we do today, let it be informed by those three things, by faith, hope, love. Those things matter, they last, they're permanent, and through Jesus, they change the world.
1: The story that made the song.
0: On the river.
3: Still try.

0: It's Brant and Sherry on the river.
1: You see this? They're changing the formula for 7-Up. Like the first time ever, they're changing the formula.
0: Okay.
1: It's no longer going to be lemon lime.
0: Oh.
1: It's going to be, I'm not making this up, it's going to be lime lemon.
0: Okay.
1: They want a more lime forward taste.
0: Okay.
1: They say 72% of Gen Alpha and Gen Z consumers gravitate towards citrus forward flavors.
0: Huh?
1: Yeah. So that's why we're switching from lemon and lime, because they prefer citrus.
0: And so they want.
1: Yeah, I'm a simple guy.
0: You're
1: you know
0: right.
1: That.
0: Yeah, sure.
1: I'm from the country in Illinois. I don't know much.
0: However.
1: But I'm pretty sure.
0: That lemon.
1: Lemons are
0: yeah,
1: citrus.
0: Yeah, sure.
1: You think so too?
0: I do. I'm a simple girl from the city of Pittsburgh.
1: Both of us public school people. And, you know, we're doing our best out here, but I'm pretty sure it's citrus.
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7: Moving through for the overnight hours, rain and thunderstorms. Pretty good possibility we'll be down around 70, and then rain and thunderstorms are likely most of the day on Friday. Some of that rain could be heavy. We're going up to 80. Scattered showers over the weekend. I'm meteorologist Steve Hamilton on Uplifting and Encouraging the River.
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0: Brant and Sherry on the river.
1: Yeah, so earlier we were talking about this. They're changing the 7-Up thing, the taste. They're changing it from lemon lime. It's going to be lime lemon. I'm not making this up.
0: Yeah, and they said so it'd be a more citrusy taste.
1: And it's for Gen Alpha and Gen Z consumers. They think they'll like that.
0: Yeah.
1: Once again, we're Gen X. Both of us are Gen X.
0: Mm-hmm.
1: It's no big deal. Yeah. We don't care that much, but you never reached out to us, 7-Up. You never did.
0: I did not receive an email, a call, or any survey from 7-Up.
1: That's right. It went straight from, like, what's hit the boomers.
0: That's true.
1: And then to other people.
0: Right. And it went to millennials, probably. They probably got an email and a survey.
1: Mountain Dew reached out to us hard.
0: Yes,
1: and
0: they
1: Sprite.
0: Did. Yeah, that's true. That's true. They did.
1: 7-Up, you never tried.
0: We would have talked.
2: Yeah. But you didn't ever even want our attention.

0: to the river. It's uplifting. 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And so when I surround myself with all the positive music and all the music that reminds us that God loves us, obviously it's going to have an impact on your attitude and your actions and then the way you think from day to day.
1: This story and more like it are made possible when you give to the river. 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

0: Brant and Sherry on Uplifting and Encouraging the River.
1: So I used to hear this and think, well, that's kind of, I don't know, morbid or macabre or something. It's in Psalms where it says, teach us to number our days.
0: Mm-hmm.
1: Teach us to number our days. Like, you know what? That's not actually morbid. It's just being, it's saying, like, Lord, teach me my days are not disposable.
0: Mm.
1: They matter. Today matters. They're valuable. Every one of my days that you've given me on this planet is valuable. Mm. And the tasks that he has given me and you, all of us, to do are meaningful. Mm-hmm. The people that he puts in front of us are incredibly meaningful. Like, there's no just disposable day.
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4: 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Do not let them go with you into battle." Amaziah's immediate concern was financial. 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How often do we face similar situations with our finances? 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Because ultimately, wise stewardship isn't about protecting every dollar. 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
2: Every day, it just makes me feel good.
0: Uplifting and encouraging. The River.

0: Brant and Sherry on the river.
1: We've got a Brant's three things. Here we go. There's all a big right. fanfare. I've never hit it like
2: that.
1: Oh,
2: I was going to say, my goodness.
1: I've never.
2: You've already kind of played around with that note, but never hit it and held it. Y'all hear that?
1: Much to the amazement
2: of all of us.
1: Confusion and chagrin of the entire audience. Okay, so three things today. It's three ways to stop trying to control people.
2: Ooh.
1: Yeah.
2: Oh, boy.
1: How about this? Let's just start with this. Just there's a million things you can say about this, but how about this? We try this. Ask yourself, how's it working?
0: It usually isn't. Yes.
1: Really? Is it working pretty good?

0: river. We're Brant and Sherry.
1: Okay. I'll have Sherry go ahead. This is the music.
0: Oh, yeah.
1: I'll have you do the introduction.
0: And now, a masterclass on joke telling with your instructor, Brant Hansen.
1: The takeaway I need you to take away from this particular masterclass is that you can run out of good jokes after a while.
0: And then what the quandary is whether to tell it anyway.
1: Yeah. And let me try this one.
0: Okay.
1: Yeah, I was really disappointed. I discovered my universal remote control doesn't actually control the universe. Not even remotely. So.
0: No.
1: Yeah, I know.
0: No.
2: But that's...
0: Instructor, would you not say, based on your years of experience, just don't tell that joke?
1: Mm-hmm.
0: Okay.
1: Yeah, I would know.
0: But here we are.
1: Given the silence that ensued.
2: So that's our takeaway on today's masterclass in joke telling.
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12: We're officially moving through for the overnight hours, rain and thunderstorms. Pretty good possibility we'll be down around 70, and then rain and thunderstorms are likely most of the day on Friday. Some of that rain could be heavy. We're going up to 80. Scattered showers over the weekend. I'm meteorologist Steve Hamilton on Uplifting and Encouraging the River.
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2: I have felt the deepest loss. I have questioned if you could. And when it led me to the cross, only then I understood that even in the ruthless pain, there's a river running through, and every bend along the way

0: It's Brant and Sherry on the river.
1: Doing Brant's three things here. Three hopefully helpful things. And we're talking about today three ways to stop trying to control people.
0: It's a problem for a lot of people.
1: Totally is. And one thing is you can remind yourself, this is really about anxiety at the deepest level, right?
0: Mm-hmm.
1: That's at the core. And that means we have to trust God. I read not a Christian article or something about like in Psychology Today about how to deal with trying to control people or whatever. Mm-hmm. It's like, well, you have to learn to trust people. I'm like,
0: I wouldn't go that far.
1: Some people don't deserve trust.
0: Yeah.
1: But God does. So and he's got a bigger, deeper picture. And that's all saying things may happen. But God's in control of the bigger picture, and we have to trust that.
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1: And this is the story that made the song.
2: Hey, this is Micah Tyler with the message of my new song, Perfectly. I want to be perfect. I look around at the people next to me. I look on social media and over again, I see this perfect picture of someone's life. And I think to myself, God, when other people are brave, all I see is fear in my life. And then I remember that it's God's perfect love that casts out that fear. I feel like every time that I make a turn, it is heading down another broken road when I remember that God has a perfect plan for my life. See, at the end of the day, when we throw up our hands and we confess the places that we fall short, that's when God's perfect love shows up and loves us perfectly.
1: The story that made the song.
0: On the river.

0: are Brant and Sherry on Uplifting and Encouraging the River.
1: We're doing Brant's three things, and it's three ways to stop controlling people or stop trying to control people, because you actually can't control people. And that was my third thing, actually, is remind yourself of the truth. You can't control this person. Mm-hmm. You just can't. You want to, you can't. And also add to this, remind yourself of this. Do you really even want to really control somebody? Mm-hmm. You really want to? I mean, on the surface, it seems like, well, yeah, I do. I want them to, you know, do this. And yeah. I'm like, but deep down, do you? Like, Jesus, his style was totally non-coercive. And here's all the powers invested in him.
0: And you see him letting people walk away if right. they want to walk away. And
1: yeah, I mean, he loves them infinitely mm-hmm. and still won't control anybody. Like, maybe he knows more about how to live than we do.
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5: Have you ever noticed Jesus never did a miracle for His personal benefit? I mean, if I were Jesus, this would have been a struggle for me. Because being God, He knew all things, right? He knew the future. He knew that one day there would be something called a hamburger and pizza and burritos and enchiladas and all that stuff. So He could have just, you know, said to His disciples, eat your bread and fish, and walked over and been, you know, having a double-double for, I don't know. What is that, Lord? It is not for You to know these things. Just. He never did that. Anytime He did a miracle, it was for someone else's benefit. And He could have obviously met His own need. But instead, on the cross, He cries out, I thirst. Jesus was fully God. He was divine. But yet He was fully man. So He knows what it's like to walk in your shoes. He knows what it's like to face what you're facing. Hey, is your body racked with pain? So is His. Have you ever been misunderstood? Misjudged, misrepresented, so was He. Have you ever had someone betray you? Hey, Jesus did too. So there hung Jesus on the cross. Why did He have to suffer and die in such a horrible way? He suffered and died to show His love for us. The next time you're wondering if God loves you, take a long look at the cross of Calvary.
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0: When someone asked W.C. Fields why he was reading the Bible, he was said to have answered that he was looking for a loophole. Jesus Christ had little patience in his day for religious people who looked for ways to avoid obeying God. For example, some religious people avoided supporting their parents financially because they said their money had been dedicated to God, when of course it hadn't. A true sign of love for God is looking for reasons to meet His expectations, not avoid them. There is more joy to be found in serving God with a whole heart than just with half. This is David Jeremiah, encouraging you to get on the road to new life. 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
1: 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Do you guys get hot flashes?
2: Like,
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0: I wrote this song in a season where I was asking myself if I was really living the life God called me to live. 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
1: Hannah, you and your husband are getting ready to start raising a little guy. Tips on raising a boy. Boys were born to annihilate things. Everything becomes a weapon. Sticks, Legos, the cat. No. You've seen those videos where they're like holding the cat like a bazooka.
2: Yeah.
1: And the cat's like...
2: I'm not ready for that. I don't know. Yeah.

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0: 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I'm Shannon. I'm from Frazeesburg, and I am the river.
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0: I'm Bryce Johnson with this Unpacking It Sports and Faith Minute. Elimination games during the playoffs are always so intense and fun. Nothing brings out the best in a team like the desperation they play with when everything is on the line. What about in our own lives? Do we live with a desperation mentality when serving God? Oftentimes, something drastic has to happen before we're willing to surrender ourselves in total desperation for God. But we don't have to wait until we're actually desperate to live like we're desperate. Jesus has already shown us his amazing love, so our response each day should be one of surrender. Paul writes in Romans, "I plead with you to give your bodies to God because of all he has done for you. Let them be a living and holy sacrifice, the kind he will find acceptable. This is truly the way to worship him." Today, let's allow our desperation to please God lead us to sacrifice everything we have, knowing that victory is the result. I'm Bryce Johnson, and you can unpack that. For more, go to unpackingit.com.
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2: There are times when we just don't know how to help our kids. 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And when we lose a parent, our kids can suffer equally. And if they're adopted, they feel a sense of abandonment. But what am I doing? I'm pointing her to Christ at every turn. 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I'm reminding her that people will fail us, but God won't ever do that.
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0: I am a recently converted person to the river, and I just love every minute of it. 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I'm Sonia, and I am the river.
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0: Uplifting and encouraging the river, I'm producer Mike. If you're a lady looking for an excuse to have a night of fellowship and fun, this is the perfect opportunity for you. 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So you can take your pick. It's going to be an awesome night with Natalie Lane, who's going to be performing, as well as Tasha Layton, who will be giving an encouraging message. It's the perfect excuse to get out of the house, have some fun with the gal pals. 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
1: 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Well, turning toward God and from the direction you were going is what repent means. In God's holiness, he must punish sin. But in his love, he didn't want to punish us. Christ proclaims our infinite worth and his eternal love for us aside from any human standard, even our own. We will live forever in a community of equals, saints and sinners, all saved by grace. 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I still get anxiety attacks, but I know I can go forward in faith, trusting God and his love every day. 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

It's Ohio's Home for Jesus Music. I'm producer Mike, and it's time to look back on the week and remember something good that happened. It can be a small thing, and you can share that coming up in 12 minutes on the river. Here's Patrick Mayberry, Holy Spirit Come.

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1: Hannah, you and your husband are getting ready to start raising a little guy. Tips on raising a boy. Boys were born to annihilate things. Everything becomes a weapon. Sticks, Legos, the cat. No! You've seen those videos where they're like holding the cat like a bazooka.
2: Yeah.
1: And the cat's like...
2: I'm not ready for that. I don't know if

0: 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I went over to a local pet store in Gahanna, and I just stopped by and asked if I could hang out with the dogs. And there was this adorable little puppy, like a mini Bernedoodle. Her name was Brooklyn. She was so cute. And I just got to play with her and have fun with her. And every time I tried to take my phone out to take a picture with her, she kept knocking my phone out of my hand and like trying to chew it up. I'm like, watch the camera, easy on the camera. 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
6: 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I can't even stand the sight of me. It was hard to find you in the pain, but it's harder.

0: 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And you guys have really helped me with that. I'm Marissa. I'm from Westerville, Ohio, and I am the river.
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0: 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I got to play with a puppy this week, so it was literally a micro joy. She was adorable, little Bernedoodle. I got to play with at a local pet store, but she would not get in a picture with me. Every time I tried to take my phone out, she swatted away and start chewing at the camera. Thankfully, it survived. Some friends got in on the conversation. Chris said, "My micro joy was a green light when I was running late. Thank you, Jesus." Yeah, it's amazing to see the provision there. He's got you, Chris. Maya said, "My micro joy was that first sip of coffee before anyone even asked me a question." And Alex said, "My micro joy was laughing so hard at an inside joke with one of my friends that my stomach actually started to hurt." There aren't many better feelings in the world than that kind of laughter. The River.
1: In just 4 years, Robbie's life touched 60 men.
2: Lonnie Berger, author of Every Man a Warrior.
1: Robbie was a transformed man. While going through Every Man a Warrior, God did a miracle. As Robbie pursued the Lord deeply, God had healed his marriage and set him free from pornography. In the next 4 years, Robbie led 6 Every Man a Warrior groups. Many of these men also struggled with pornography and broken relationships. He taught these men to multiply, leading groups of their own. I was heartbroken when I got the news. Robbie, at age 51, had died from COVID complications. At his funeral, when asked if they had been discipled or mentored by Robbie, 60 men stood up. Robbie made his life count for eternity.
2: Every Man a Warrior is a ministry of TWR.
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0: Uplifting and Encouraging the River. I'm producer Mike. No matter what it is you're going through, whether it's physical, mental, maybe it's anxiety, depression, or maybe it's an illness you've been fighting, Jesus knows exactly what it feels like. He was a real person, and I forget about this all the time, but he went through all the emotions. Sadness, grief, fear, all those things that we face in this life. He knows what they feel like. And to me, who goes through those difficult emotions as somebody who's got anxiety, it's a real comfort to know that he knows what that feeling is like. And even though maybe I don't think about it as often as I should, it's a comfort to me to know that. And there's a reason that God is the God of all comfort. It's because he knows exactly how it feels to go through what we're going through. So he can be there for you and for me, no matter what.
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3: 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Corn for September, $4.49 a bushel. That's up a penny. December up a penny and a quarter at $4.73 and a quarter. No change for August soybeans at $11.68 and a quarter. November new crop, $11.84 and a quarter, up by 2 points. September wheat, 4 3/4 better at $6.57 and 1/2. After the trading day yesterday, August live cattle down 4.35 at 226.22. August lean hogs down 20 cents at 95.47. I'm Ty Higgins for the Ohio AgNet. We'll see you down the road.
4: Sometimes God shows up in the most unexpected places. Hi, I'm Mark Gothier with Crew and Making Your Life Count. Growing up without a father and far from church, Lecrae thought he'd find what he was looking for at a college conference in Atlanta. But instead of meeting a girl, he met Jesus, and his life was never the same.
5: You know, I grew up in a single-parent home for a large portion of my life, didn't have my dad around, and experienced a lot of brokenness, bad influences, and didn't grow up in church, and so just was a free thinker, trying to find my way in life, and just thought I would find myself and couldn't really fit in anywhere, and was invited to a conference called an Impact Conference in Atlanta, and I just thought there'd probably be girls there, so let me go on ahead and go to this Impact Conference. And I get there, and I didn't meet a girl, but I met Jesus, and everything changed from there. My whole life changed in front of my eyes, and so it's been a journey, a rocky road, but God has sustained me the entire process.
4: Meeting Jesus changed everything. As Lecrae's faith grew, so did his passion to serve, creating resources and music that bring hope to hurting communities.
5: And for me, being productive was moving to Memphis, Tennessee, in one of the most devastating communities, and just a lot of crime, a lot of drugs, a lot of just hardship. So I was like, how do we create resources for them? And then that just got me saying, at the very base level, man, let's create music for folks and just try to express some of the things that God is doing in our lives and in society through music. And that really created

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1: The entire world trembles on the brink of a disaster on a scale that some men only dreamed of in fantasy a few years ago.
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1: 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We know what the end is. The end is going to be the triumph of the Lord Jesus Christ.
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2: 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Should them be living?

0: 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I'm Josh, along with Megan Woods, River Morning Show guest co-host.
1: The truth is, I am my father's child. I make him proud and I make him smile.
2: I saw that you recently quizzed your road crew on the lyrics of your music. How did they do?
3: I was actually surprised. Like, they actually knew a lot of the lyrics, but George just... I get it. He's a drummer, so he doesn't have to sing the words every night. But I was a little surprised that George didn't know them.
2: Well, he's...
3: But it's okay. I still love him.
2: Yeah, he could come back and be like, listen, did I keep the rhythm for you? All right, leave me alone.
3: Exactly.
2: Have you ever forgotten any of your own lyrics on stage?
3: Oh, so many times.
2: Okay, so what do you do? And I can't imagine being in that spot.
3: I think it's like the one thing that artists get the most nervous about when they're doing some kind of like award show or it's live TV or just something. Like, that's always the biggest fear is like, for some reason, what if I get in my head and I forget a lyric? But, you know, it really depends. Like, I actually have never forgotten the lyric to The Truth before.
2: Okay.
3: Which I pray I don't.
2: Yeah.
3: But
2: yeah.
3: Other songs, like the upbeat fast songs, like sometimes my brain just, I'm like, wait, what is the lyric? And then it doesn't pop up in my head in time. And so sometimes, like, if you mess up, you just kind of laugh and go forward, and people love that. You know, we're all just family here and we're having fun. So.
2: I think it's the fact that it is a stark reminder you're a real person. There's something to be said about Megan Woods as a real person, and she may make a common mistake like the rest of us.
3: Yeah, I'll never forget when I was a brand new artist, I went to see another artist that I love, and they forgot the whole verse of their song, and it was a new song. They were like introducing it as a brand new song. And I literally admire them even more because I was so nervous at the time thinking about the fact that, oh my gosh, will I have to ever perform like at this event? And they messed up or like they forgot. It made me realize like, wow, they're just like me, you know? And, and that's so amazing.
2: I think too, being honest, like, hey, it's been a minute since we did this one, or like I've seen artists before. We the Kingdom is one I remember. Like, they were debuting a new song at this thing I was at, and they were like, well, the first time we ever rehearsed this outside of the studio was in the car in the back parking lot today. So it was hilarious. And we were like, yep, you have all the grace in the world, friends. It's okay.
3: Yes. No, and I honestly kind of love that. Sometimes the artist life can be spontaneous like that. And like, we just did a show a couple of days ago, and I had never played this show with my piano player that filled in for us. And it was literally like, we didn't even do one rehearsal, and he just jumped in, and he's so pro that he nailed it. And I told the audience, I'm like, this is me and Andrew's first time tonight, you know, like, and it's just cool. Like, it can be spontaneous, and it doesn't have to be so high pressure. And I think people connect with, like you said, just being real.
0: She's Megan Woods. She's real, and she's here. It's the River Morning Show guest co-host. I'd say she's here. She's in her kitchen in Nashville, but regardless, she's part of the show today. More with Megan coming up. Stay right here.
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0: Here's the story that made the song.
2: Hey, I'm Leanna Crawford, and this is the story behind my song, Thank.

0: When I look back on my life, I can't help but thank God for all the times that he said no or not yet or I've got something better for you. Honestly, if it was up to me, my life would look a whole lot different. And even though I've experienced hard, messy, real human seasons, I can look back now and see that God was using all of it. So to you, if you've been in that season or you're in that season right now, know that God will not waste your pain. And I pray that one day you too can look back and say, thank God.
1: The story that made the song.
2: On the river.
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0: 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I'm Josh, and she is Megan Woods, River Morning Show guest co-host. And Megan, Instagram is a really powerful tool. I found a post from you about your why, like capital W-H-Y, like your why. Why it is you do what you do. And as that video scrolled through, I'm a girl dad. My oldest is my only daughter. And it melted my heart. So thank you for your why. But I want to know if you'd explain that.
1: Oh, that's so precious about your daughter. It's really cool. When I was 10 years old, I was going through a rough time in my life. I was bullied as a kid. And I think, you know, just getting to remind young girls of their worth in Jesus is something I can't even put into words, honestly. And I'm just so grateful for the chance to just speak truth and just get to remind them of where they can place their worth. And so it's been really cool. I've gotten to go on the road and just see little girls like sing those lyrics over their lives. And it's really, really powerful and special. And it's true that I needed to hear when I was 10 years old. And I looked in the mirror and I was comparing myself to my peers or comparing myself to people on social media. And still to this day, you know, I feel like even when we look back, like at our childhood, like, yes, younger us needed to hear that. But also like in every season, I think we're all struggling with identity in some way, even as me being 25, you know? So it's just really important. And it's such a blessing to be used in this way. And it's really full circle for me.
0: It's so good. And okay, I like the full circle comment. I've got another question to see if we can keep the circle going. Okay, I know that's weird. It's in 7 minutes on the River Morning Show. I'm Josh with Megan Woods, River Morning Show guest co-host.
2: 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Yeah.

Jesus, could you please just sit and cry with me till I can sing, till I can sing.

heart from hardening like stone. Show me through the pain, there's reason still to pray, so I can sing.

0: out of my hands.
1: It's the River Morning Show. I'm Josh. Hannah is on maternity leave, and the circle continues here on the River Morning Show because Megan Woods is the guest co-host today and tomorrow. And Megan, you just mentioned a full circle moment where you, as a child, dealt with bullying, but your song, The Truth, is speaking into young girls' lives and breaking those chains. And on your Instagram, there was a video of a girl holding a sign saying, "You helped rescue her from bullying." So you're speaking into the lives of girls just like you. Was there an artist or two that maybe sung over or spoke into your life when you were going through those things? The reason I ask is like to hear you talk about you were bullied and God helped bring you out of that over time. In that video, there's a little girl holding a sign that says like, "You rescued me from being bullied." And I'm like, I didn't know that part of your story. Oh my goodness. How incredible.
2: Yeah, when I saw that video, I was pretty teary-eyed because it's something only God can do, you know? But I think for me, I love Christian music so much and I grew up listening to it, but a band that really spoke to me and my family was Casting Crowns growing up. And it was kind of in every season, honestly, like when I was bullied, but also like when I went through heartache and like just so many seasons of my life and my family's life. But yeah, it was Casting Crowns for me, and those lyrics like really stuck with me and really became like the foundation for my faith, honestly, because I would like memorize those lyrics and, you know, they'd put scripture in the lyrics. So I would remember scripture that way as a little girl. So
1: have you ever gotten a chance to talk with anyone from Casting Crowns and tell them that?
2: Yes. Oh my gosh. It's so funny you asked that because so my bass player is actually Mark Hall's son.
1: No way.
2: His name's John Michael Hall. Yeah. And he's the best person ever, which is another full circle moment. But you know, Mark Hall had followed me on Instagram. I think it was like right when I released my first song, The Truth. And that was a pretty crazy moment for me just because of how God's used him in my life. But I had just said over Instagram, like, "Hey, your music meant so much to me as a little girl." And then eventually I started working with his vocal coach and she connected us. Okay. And so I went to go see them at their like last concert they've had in a while. And he invited me on the tour bus with the whole band. Wow. And God said, just encourage me, and it was so wild. I got to meet the whole band, and that's kind of how I met his son, John Michael. And we started working together, so it's pretty special. And it's just cool to know that they're the same people that you see on stage, like off the stage.
1: It's so cool to be able to like thank your heroes, and I'm old enough to be your dad, so my one of my heroes is Stephen Curtis Chapman, and I had the chance once to tell him, like, you know, let me be a fan. I was interviewing him for something, but I was like, can I be a fan for just a minute and say thank you for all your music has done to help form and strengthen my faith over my life? I mean, from my high school years of all the stuff a high schooler goes through, going like, what does my future hold? What am I really even all about? What are friendships supposed to be? All of this stuff. His music was an anchor for me because God was in it. I was able to tell him, and he gave me the nicest hug. And I'm not a huggy person, but I was like, this is nice. Okay, this is great.
2: What a special person he is, too. He is like another one that is just so special and such a legend, you know? I got to meet him, and he was, unbelievably kind. So that's so special.
1: Yeah, for sure. I'm glad you got to say your thank yous to some of your heroes, too.
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0: Where you can experience hope, faith, and honest conversation about real life.

0: Hannah is on maternity leave. I'm Josh on the River Morning Show with some of the best moments with Hannah.
1: You handle conflict differently, and that creates conflict in and of itself.
0: Because you don't speak the same language.
1: Yes.
0: You're looking at one thing differently than somebody else.
1: It's so frustrating. My husband, Chris, and I just got back from a trip, and when we landed, Chris told me to go grab our bags at baggage claim and that he would make the long trek to the walking lot where we left our car for the week.
0: What a guy.
1: Yeah, and then he was going to come pick me up. I was like, cool, I can sit and wait. Well, I waited, and I waited. Our bags were here, and I just kept waiting. So I naturally looked up his location.
0: Yeah, right.
1: We share that.
0: Dude, where'd you go? Yeah.
1: And it showed his truck just parked in the middle of the airport road.
0: That's not where...
1: Like, near the walking lot, but, like, in the road.
0: It's not where it belongs.
1: No. So I panic. I call him, and he answers for, like, 2 seconds, and I don't really hear his voice. I just hear background noise, and then it hangs up. And I'm like, no. Worst case scenario is going through my head.
0: Goodness.
1: Like, could have been a crash. Somebody could have broken into our car while we were gone.
0: Right.
1: I get anxious. I call 2 more times. He sends me straight to voicemail. So I start trucking it with our 2 suitcases hand in hand, wheeling my way down the Columbus Airport sidewalk.
0: Attention,
1: towards
0: everyone.
1: The walking lot.
0: She's pregnant and she's on a mission.
1: I know. I was like, what's going on? And then he calls. Hey, I'm almost to the passenger pickup. Where are you? What do you mean, where am I? Where are you? Turns out the ticket payment out of the walking lot was malfunctioning. So he had to call the helpline, and I kept calling him while he was being transferred person to person to pay our fee and get the gate raised just to get out of the walking lot.
0: So that's why he kept passing you off. He's
1: yes,
0: like, stop it!
1: Because he's like talked to 6 people at this point, and he's so frustrated, and there's a line of cars behind him, and everyone's stuck. And so I'm mad because I'm like, you have to tell me you're not hurt. I'm freaking out. And he's mad because he had to fight through so many customer service reps. And the time that he accidentally picked up my call, it sent him to do it all over again.
0: Oh.
1: I know. So here's my question. How would you have handled this differently?
0: Oh.
1: I don't know, because we both got in the car. And we're just silent for the drive home. When have you or someone in your family come across the same conflict, but handled it in very different ways? Like, I can't be alone in this. You've been through something like this. Call or text to share. 800-609-1049.
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3: Sometimes I feel

0: Josh and Hannah. This is the River Morning Show, and you might need reminded today. I know I need reminded at times. Jesus is going to take care of it.
1: That's good.
0: Yes, the future providing for you purpose and hope. But Jesus is also going to take care of the revenge you feel.
1: Oh.
0: When something happens against you. We want immediate get-backs all the time.
1: Mm-hmm.
0: You know, it's like eye for an eye, tooth for a tooth or whatever. Like, mm-hmm. That's in the Bible. It's Old Testament. But it wasn't licensed to get back at people. I have to remember that. It was more saying the justice punishment for what someone has done needs to be an equal kind of thing.
1: Mm.
0: That's how we build our justice-type system and all of that. I've got to, it's like I'm talking to my dog, drop it. Drop it.
1: Yeah.
0: God says vengeance belongs to him. He will repay. Jesus is going to take care of it. And before we think, oh, goody, I can't wait to watch this. That's not what it's about.
1: Mm-hmm.
0: It's about me letting go of my self-righteousness and pride and letting God be God. My job is to love him and love people, which is hard to do when I'm plotting revenge.
1: Mm-hmm.
0: That's not part of a love relationship with anyone else. It really is freeing when I think about it. You know, if you consider it, taking that vengeance away is a burden off our shoulders because Jesus is going to take care of it.
2: Well, he didn't get to walk his daughter down the aisle, but he did get the daddy-daughter dance.
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2: After nearly 20 years of being a stepdad, a friend of mine could see that his stepdaughter was struggling to decide who should walk her down the aisle at her wedding. Her dad, who had been in and out of her life, or her stepdad, who had been there all along. My friend solved the problem with a big sacrifice. He let her know that he would be okay with her father walking her down the aisle. That brought a light to her eyes and a smile to her face. And then she insisted, "But nobody's going to take away our dance at the reception." Oh yeah, he enjoyed that daddy-daughter dance. He loved every minute of it. For Family Life Blended, I'm Ron Deal.
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5: The River Weather.
6: The risk of showers and thunderstorms for today with more heavy rain chances that could lead to isolated flooding, the high 80. Isolated showers and storms tonight, a low upper 60s.
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1: Just thinking.
2: Just thinking.
3: I was just thinking.
1: That's scary.
4: Just thinking. The Atlanta airport designers were like, and then what if we made them run a 5K? Every time. Just thinking. So is macaroni and cheese, you call it Mac?
0: Yeah.
4: Because it's short for macaroni? Or is it because Mac is an acronym for macaroni and cheese? What is it?
0: You just broke the space-time continuum. Great Scott.
4: Just thinking. I got a $25 gift card to Target. So now I just got to come up with $2,500 of my own money to complete my purchase. Just thinking. I need garden salsa sun chips to come in the same size bag that charcoal comes in.
0: Oh, yum, yum, yum, yum, put your head inside and start chewing.
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0: When the clouds lift, the sun shines, and the birds sing.
1: Yeah, it's that kind of feeling.
0: The river is Ohio's home for Jesus music.

0: uplifting and encouraging the river. It's the River Morning Show. I'm Josh. Hannah's on maternity leave, but we're remembering when she was here with some of the best moments of the show.
1: Stop overthinking it.
0: These thoughts of an overthinker brought to you by my son's Maps app.
2: Oh, okay.
0: Drew and I, my oldest son and I, we were in New York City. He navigated the city like he's lived there for years.
2: A pro.
0: It was amazing. It was like one of my favorite parts of the trip is the fact that he got us everywhere we needed to go. He was tied to his Maps app. But I'm the dad.
2: I know.
0: Shouldn't I be doing the navigating? Shouldn't I be showing him how to do this and not the other way around? And I will say, I did try. I opened up my Maps app, and I couldn't figure it out for anything. It was color-coded. I'm talking mainly about the subway.
2: Okay, sure.
0: Color-coded, which is not fair, because I can't tell.
2: Yeah, you're color-deficient, so that's working against you.
0: There were letters for the subway train lines everywhere, and they didn't make any sense. E and Q are the same thing. Sometimes R and L are sometimes the same, but they're not.
2: Okay.
0: And I was overwhelmed and confused, so Drew did it. And I was disappointed in myself.
2: But maybe that means you have raised a full-grown man who's ready to leave the house for college.
0: That's awesome. That's
2: a sign of great fatherhood.
0: Fantastic. But I thought, if I'm disappointed in myself, what if Drew is disappointed in me? Like, how lame am I? I
2: mean, no, it's like those, you're not.
0: It's like those schoolyard arguments. My dad can beat up your dad. Well, Drew would have to say, my dad will get lost on the way to the fight. Which, actually, now that I think about it, that's okay. Because
2: that's just fine.
0: I think fighting's dumb anyway.
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7: Tetelestai, it's a very interesting word. It has multiple shades of meaning. It means it is completed. It means it is accomplished. Another way to translate it is finished, it stands finished, and it will always be finished. And so there hung Jesus on the cross of Calvary. And he says, Tetelestai, it is finished. So what was finished? Finished was Satan's stronghold on humanity. Hebrews 2:14 says, through death he might destroy him and had the power of death, that is, the devil. Listen to this. Because of what Jesus did on the cross, you do not have to be a slave to any kind of vice or power. You don't have to be a slave to alcohol. You don't have to be a slave to drugs. You don't have to be a slave to your temper. You don't have to be a slave to pornography. You don't have to be a slave to anyone or anything, because Christ broke that stranglehold at the cross of Calvary. But there's even more. Finished was our salvation. So there's nothing I can do to add to the work he's done for me. And I should understand my salvation is purchased. It's finished. Tetelestai. It's a done deal. It's yours.
6: You were created to know God. 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
1: Ladies and gentlemen, the weekend.
0: Woo! All right, you did it! You made it to the glorious weekend. So now it's time for some fun. While Hannah is on maternity leave snuggling with the baby, producer Mike, what are your plans for the weekend?
2: Well, this is one of my favorite weekends of the year because Sunday's National Roller Coaster Day.
0: Oh, for the love. This is so... If you have not been paying much attention, producer Mike is obsessed with roller coasters.
2: Perhaps
0: so
2: a little bit.
0: So that is better than even Christmas for you.
2: Yes.
0: So
2: yes.
0: How are you celebrating?
2: Well, I feel like the best place to celebrate National Roller Coaster Day in Ohio is to go to Cedar Point.
0: Of course!
2: So I'm going up there tonight, and then I'm also going to be there tomorrow. I'm meeting up with some friends who are like part of a Christian coaster enthusiast group.
0: Well, that's fun.
2: So it's going to be a lot of fun.
0: Yeah, that's great.
2: And then crashing and napping on Sunday.
0: Of course.
2: Yeah. How about you, Josh? What are you up to?
0: So our whole weekend centers around something awesome and something completely terrible.
2: Oh?
0: We're moving my oldest son into college tomorrow.
2: Wow. That's a lot.
0: Our oldest child, our daughter, did not go to college. So this is our first experience with this. She went to like a trade school and stayed at home. So he's going to be away. We're having a family meal tonight. He wants to cook it, which is great because he's an awesome cook.
2: Oh, good for him.
0: And then we head to Mount Vernon Nazarene University tomorrow afternoon. We move him in. We make probably 3 runs to Walmart for stuff we forgot. And then we leave. He stays. We probably cry on the way home.
2: Wow.
0: Yeah. Probably.
2: It's okay. My parents did too when I went to that venue.
0: He's going to do so great. And we are really, really excited for him. And that's going to be the prevailing emphasis during this whole process. He doesn't need to see us sad. He needs to know we believe in him and in God and in this whole process. But Sunday, you're going to find me in the fetal position on the couch under a blanket for most of the day, missing my son because he's gone. So how about something more funner? Because I just ended in tears. Fill your calendar with some awesome stuff. Hear all about it in 7 minutes so you can have some fun this weekend. 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
14: The River Weather.
15: The risk of showers and thunderstorms for today with more heavy rain chances that could lead to isolated flooding, the high 80. Isolated showers and storms tonight, a low upper 60s.
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1: Ladies and gentlemen, the weekend.
0: I can't do this part as well as Hannah does it. She's out on maternity leave, so I'm doing my very best. You did it! You made it to the glorious weekend. And if you don't have any plans, here are some suggestions. All right, Mike, I know, producer Mike, I know you are busy, but I'd love to hear your thoughts on some of these plans for the weekend.
2: Sounds good to me.
0: First of all, some sports to start. The Cleveland Guardians are back at home tonight and all weekend with the series against the San Diego Padres. The Guardians have been terrible. They need to turn it around. Boys, hit the ball and catch the ball.
2: Didn't they just make a bunch of trade deadline moves?
0: They made a bunch of really good trade deadline moves, and they've been garbage ever since. Such a Cleveland thing. So that series starts tonight. The NFL preseason action continues tomorrow. Cleveland is in Chicago, so you can still watch the game unless you want to drive all the way to Chicago for preseason. But it's at 1 o'clock on the NFL Network.
2: Will you be watching the game, Josh?
0: I will be moving my son into college, so no. My son, I don't want to move him into college, but this is protecting me from Cleveland preseason sports. Thanks very much. The 5K Run for Dreams is tomorrow morning in Gahanna, supporting women and girls in our community. Church of the Savior in Worcester is hosting their rummage sale, and these things can be awesome. Rummage sales are legendary.
2: I love those kind of things.
0: It's from 9 until 4 tomorrow. And then last but not least, if you want to rock out, you can go to the Disciple concert at Sydney High School tomorrow night at 7. They're joined by the band Jaren. 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

0: come and see what God has done. And again, in Mark 5:19, it says, tell them how much the Lord has done for you. Look and see what God has done in your life, in the lives of others around you. And again, pointing right back to scripture that every good thing and every perfect gift comes from above, from the Father of lights. And so this is just a great reminder to keep seeking Jesus and to see what great things God has done in our lives.
1: The story that made the song.
2: On the river.

0: Josh. She's Hannah. 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
1: And here's a happy heart story for you. Teresa has very low vision, and she says darkness is the hardest for her to see in.
0: Mm-hmm.
1: One night, she was at a fancy dinner with coworkers, and the lighting was really dim, and she needed to find her way to the bathroom, and she didn't really know anyone well enough to ask for help.
0: Yeah.
1: So she just asked the server what direction it was in and tried to make her way there on her own. The server noticed she was struggling and came over to ask if she could help, and Teresa explained her vision, so the server gently guided her straight to the restroom. And she said that alone meant a lot.
0: Oh, for sure.
1: But then when she came out, the server was still waiting for her in case she needed help getting back. And she walked Teresa right back to her table. And she said it might seem small, but in that moment when she felt alone and unsure, that the simple act of grabbing her elbow and guiding her back meant the world. Just someone noticing and caring enough to help. And that's a happy heart story for you.

0: I tried to run, but still you came. And you stepped into the dark, 'cause that's just the kind of God you are.
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1: The River.

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1: Now for something completely different, I would like to know which you prefer, being dressed to the nines for a red carpet or being in a hoodie, because I've seen both of them on your socials. You look comfortable in both. I want to know what your preference is.
2: It's so funny because I feel like there's no in between. It's like all full-blown sweats or like gown.
1: Yeah, know? Yeah.
2: But it's funny, like if you were to ask like what I'm most comfortable in, I would pick the hoodie all day.
1: Okay.
2: I love wearing sweats. I'm actually in a sweatshirt right now.
1: There you go.
2: But gowns, they're just fun. You know, they're fun for stage and just I'm girly and I think it's just fun to dress up. But yeah. I would prefer to wear sweats, and that's what I'm in most of the time. So
1: you need to have a tour at some point, like the couch and coffee tour, where you just everyone's just cozy. That's all.
2: I would love that so much. You have no idea. Because the minute I get off stage, like I'm in sweats. So yeah. I would love that.
0: So stay right here. There's still more to come with Megan Woods, River Morning Show guest co-host, including some stuff you could not have possibly known about her and what's next for her very new, still very young music ministry. All of that still this morning on the River Morning Show.
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8: The risk of showers and thunderstorms for today, with more heavy rain chances that could lead to isolated flooding, the high 80. Isolated showers and storms tonight, a low upper 60s.
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0: This is the River Morning Show. I'm Josh. Hannah's on maternity leave, and this kid was on the mound having a terrible time. It's the season for Little League World Series, where you're going to see a bunch of like 11 and 12 year olds in the national spotlight. And it's awesome. It is so awesome. And one of the things I love about this, when you're watching the games on ESPN or whatever, is beyond just the game and the kids enjoying it, they mic up the coaches. So you can hear the coaches coaching up a kid, talking about strategy, different things like this. And the poor kid was having a rough time on the mound. But listen to what his coach said when he came out there, because it's a pep talk the kid needed. And I'll be honest, it's a pep talk we all need, I think.
1: I'm so proud of you. I've known you since you're eight. Not a lot of people get to see the fruit of the labor that you put in. Right? Remember Zacchaeus in the Bible? Someone planted that tree 30, 40 years prior so we could climb up into it. Salvation, we're talking salvation. It was a baseball game. Right?
2: Yeah.
1: If you walk the next five guys, Jesus is still Lord. If you strike out the next five guys, guess what? Jesus is still Lord. Okay? I love you. Have some fun. Okay?
0: And that's perspective. No matter what happens today, it does not change who's on the throne. It does not change your purpose and your calling. It doesn't change how much God loves you. So strike out the next five. Or if you walk the next five, God's going to give you a high five because he loves you more than that coach loves that player. And that sounded like a lot of love to me.

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0: leaving. On the night you're falling all to pieces, you can bring your lonely heart to Jesus. What if I told you that I believe it?
1: This is the River Morning Show. I'm Josh. Hannah's on maternity leave, but we're still getting to enjoy some of the best moments of the show, like this. His name is Marcel, and he's my neighbor, but only for a few more days. He and his wife are moving.
2: Aww.
1: Yeah, they are downsizing. They're always out working in the yard. The place looks beautiful. He's talking to me yesterday, and just wanted us to know that today we would see a sign in the yard. Because it's just too much for them. It's just the two of them. Just too much for them to take care of.
2: Sure.
1: So they're looking at condos and things like that. So we're really happy for them, but we're also really sad.
2: Yeah, it's a good neighbor.
1: They're great neighbors. And I'm going to miss his incredible French accent. Marcel is from Switzerland.
2: Yeah.
1: And he married Barbara, who's from Ohio.
2: I love that.
1: And so after they retired, they moved back to her home.
2: Oh,
1: she was there with her family. She was a military kid.
2: Sure.
1: So they don't have any kids. It's just them. And so we've enjoyed getting to know them, and I've enjoyed hearing him talk about literally anything.
2: Oh, the French accent again. I'm not good at accents, so, but it's so good.
1: Here are his three biggest hits.
2: Okay.
1: That we've shared here on the show before, but I want to recap. Dear Marcel. During COVID, when everybody was trapped inside their homes, I saw him in the yard and he said, Josh, do you like a bread? Do you like them?
2: Do you like bread?
1: Yes, a bread.
2: A bread.
1: Do you want a bread? I'm like, I don't know what this means, but we like bread.
2: Uh-huh.
1: I will make you one. And that was it. 2 days later, he comes over. Josh, I have a bread.
2: Was it the best a bread that you've ever had?
1: It was incredible.
2: Was it a baguette?
1: It was just a big loaf. And it was beautiful. We almost didn't want to eat it, except it was still warm out of the oven. And gone in a half hour.
2: Because
1: all the kids were at home then. Next, he said during our big winter storm last year, where we got like over a foot of snow, I'm out talking to him after we're cleaning out our driveways. And he said, this is not snow.
2: What?
1: He's from Switzerland.
2: Yeah.
1: So he holds his hand up above his waist. He's like this.
2: This is the snow.
1: We go skiing, but this is not snow. It's like, all right, man. All right, you got it. And then last but not least, and this was his very best. We had a bunny for a little while, and he got out of his little enclosure.
2: Right.
1: And so I get a notice here at the river during the regular day. It is Marcel's face at our Ring doorbell. And he is shouting.
2: Oh, no.
1: He is shouting to us, Josh, I have found your bunny. We need your help catching him. Just then, my kids came home from a practice and we got help catching him.
2: Oh, he's so sweet.
1: Marcel, I salute you, sir.
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0: It's We the Kingdom. This is the River Morning Show. I'm Josh, and because Hannah is on maternity leave, we're filling the seat, so to speak, with some River Morning Show guest co-hosts. And this has been a fun thing to do with Megan Woods. Hopefully you're learning some things about her and her music, the ministry involved, but we're really going to get after it now with, let's see, with this.
1: You're going to learn today.
2: I am Italian, and I love, my favorite food is eggplant parm.
0: Really?
2: Okay, so this is like a little fun fact that people don't know, but my voicemail on my phone is literally me from the sixth grade singing that Bruno Mars song. Don't feel like picking up my phone, so leave a message at the tone. Beep. And I'm not kidding, I've kept it. And so every time like someone professional calls or something, they're like, what is this? And I get so embarrassed. I'm like, oh, I forgot. Because to my friends, I think it's so funny.
0: Yeah.
2: But anytime like someone, you know, like a doctor or just someone like calls me or something, they're like, oh, funny voicemail.
0: Yeah.
2: But
0: it's
2: those, I just have to keep it.
0: The voicemail messages will get you, because like for my daughter, when she was younger, she said this, her name's Abby. She said, on her voicemail, hey y'all, that's Abby, call me back. And we're just like, where did y'all come from? We're from Ohio, we're not from Georgia. And so I'll still say that to her when I see her. She's 22 now, and she is out on her own, but when I see her, I'm like, hey y'all, it's Abby, and she just looks at me. So
2: that is so funny. But I love that.
0: Yeah,
2: that's like priceless.
0: Yeah, it absolutely is. It's stuck in my head forever, for sure. Okay, two down, one or two more to go. You're gonna learn today stuff you didn't know about Megan Woods.
2: Okay, I don't know if this is like weird or not, but I don't love movies, which is surprises
0: really?
2: People unless there's like music involved. I can't get into movies. And then also, fourth fact is I used to do theater as a little girl.
0: Nice.
2: And I used to always play the mean girl, the villain, or the mean girl. But I think it's because I had a lower voice growing up. So they would always be like, all right, well, instant, like, she can play the mean character because her voice is so low.
0: Yep.
2: But that was funny as a kid. I used to, like, lean into it. I'm like, okay, let's just see, like, how I can be the mean character. And it was fun.
0: And all right, so we've been edumacated on Megan Woods. And I want to go through some more conversation about this particular part of your life with theater and performance and some of the stuff you love. All right, so that's in 7 minutes here on the River Morning Show with the River Morning Show guest co-host, Megan Woods.
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5: This is Ann Graham Lotz with Daily Light for Daily Living. In John chapter 10, verse 9, Jesus declared, I am the gate. Whoever enters through me will be saved. The shepherd's call is echoed down through the centuries. It's a clarion call to all who are like sheep, offering freedom and salvation to those who are willing to come out of the denominationalism, traditionalism, ritualism, and agnosticism of their religion and enter into a personal relationship with God. It's an authoritative command to turn away from sin and selfishness and walk through the open door of salvation into the fold of a personal, permanent love relationship with the Creator who became our Savior. Listen to me. Just as there was one door that led into God's presence in Eden, and one door that led into the safety of the ark, and one door that led into the inner sanctuary of the temple, a personal relationship with God is only accessed through the one door, who is Jesus. This is Ann Graham Lotz.
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10: Give us showers and thunderstorms for today, with more heavy rain chances that could lead to isolated flooding, the high 80. Isolated showers and storms tonight, a low upper 60s.
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0: 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I'm Josh, along with River Morning Show guest co-host Megan Woods.
1: The truth is, I am my father's child. I make him proud and I make him smile.
0: So we just learned some new things about Megan. She was spending some time on. You're going to learn today. So one of the things that you mentioned, you don't love movies, but you do like acting. So help me connect those two.
2: Do you like musicals, like movies that are musicals? You're into that sort of thing?
3: Yes, okay. Like The Greatest Showman.
2: There you go.
3: Loves.
2: I was going to say, like, what's your favorite then, if you could pick one?
3: Yeah, The Greatest Showman. I saw that in theaters when it came out like 8 times.
2: Yeah.
3: When I do like a movie, it's like I get obsessed with it. But I like going to the movies just for like the popcorn and the idea of it.
2: Yeah.
3: Or even like the Michael Jackson movie, loved.
2: Okay.
3: Like those kind, I love.
2: Well, yeah, there's got to be a musical, and I get that. There's got to be a musical side to it. Back to your early childhood villain days, was there a role that you loved playing that you're just like, this, that was the most fun?
3: Okay, so my favorite musical of all time, I think, is Legally Blonde, the musical.
2: Okay.
3: And I played like the mean like new girlfriend.
2: Uh-huh.
3: That Warner had when he went to Harvard.
2: Okay.
3: Her name was Vivian, and I just like love that musical. It's super like cheesy and fun.
2: Right.
3: But I just love it so much. It's a cute musical. And I think I just associate it with like when I was a kid, that was one of my faves we did. And the cast was awesome, so I love that character.

0: 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I'm Josh, and joined today by River Morning Show guest co-host Megan Woods, who is in her kitchen with coffee, and that's a happy place to be. So, spending some more time with her, she's one of the faves of the River family.
1: I wanted to see, you know, everybody always does this to artists. It's like, I love the new song. What's next? So I don't want to blow past the new one, but I do want to give you kind of a runway to talk about what you have coming up, whatever that may be. So for Megan Woods, what's next?
2: So this is actually the first place that I've ever shared this. So this is really special. But
1: all right,
2: I have an album coming out.
1: Let's go.
2: I know so many people have asked me about this, and I've been working so hard on this album. This is my debut album.
1: Amazing.
2: And I'm so, so excited about it. I can't give away exact dates yet,
1: okay. But
2: it's coming in the next few months.
1: Okay.
2: And also, I'm going on another leg of the Truth Tour,
1: mm-hmm.
2: and we're going coast to coast this fall. It's going to be 30 dates.
1: Wow.
2: And I can't even believe that's even real. So it's going to be a really fun fall, and I have new music coming, so just stay tuned. And I know I've been teasing stuff online, but it's finally coming.
1: That's great. Who's on tour with you, or is this a solo deal? It's just you?
2: Yes, so we're bringing out Jeremy Rosado.
1: Yeah.
2: And he is amazing.
1: Mm-hmm.
2: His heart for Jesus and his voice. It's just the combo is pretty unmatched. I love him as a person. And we had him out with us last spring too. So we're thankful to have him back.

0: perfectly.
1: It's the River Morning Show. I'm Josh. Hannah is on maternity leave. Here's some news you can use, along with producer Mike joining today. Work continues in neighborhoods across Columbus and central Ohio after this week's storms. There are still about 8,000 customers without power.
2: Whoa.
1: But here's the thing. On Wednesday, it was 90,000.
2: Oh, wow.
1: So they've done a lot of work.
2: Good for them.
1: Working around the clock. Restoration estimates have been backed up to Sunday, though, instead of today. But by Sunday, everybody should be back with the lights on. Along with that, it's been discovered the damage in Upper Arlington has been credited to straight line winds, 80 to 90 mile an hour winds.
2: Oh my goodness.
1: And then the south side of Columbus, and an actual tornado, EF1 rated tornado, was confirmed to have caused the damage there. There were no tornado warnings.
2: No.
1: So it's kind of scary, but regardless.
2: Don't love that.
1: Those are the things that happened. In the sports world, the Cincinnati Bengals won their preseason opener last night. Came out on top of the Lions, 16-14. Joe Flacco had a touchdown after Joe Burrow, the starter. He spent some time, and then he was on the bench. The Browns start their preseason schedule tomorrow against the Bears. Deshaun Watson gets the start. Shedeur Sanders starts the second game in the preseason. That's next week. I will not be watching that game because two reasons. One, it's the Browns. Two, they're my team. Two, it's the preseason. So, and then a third reason, I'll be moving my son in to his dorm room for college. So I'll have too many tears in my eyes to watch it anyway.
2: Yeah.
1: So there's that.
2: I think if you did watch it, you'd probably have some tears in
1: your eyes
2: too.
1: Also, tears, you're right. How terrible this is. Okay. And then last but not least, the state up north is, they're weird. The University of Michigan has announced they're doing away with letter grades for nearly half their incoming freshman class for the first semester.
2: Why?
1: Mental health.
2: Oh.
1: And listen, I am a person who advocates for mental health conversations, but I'm also a dad. Okay? My son's going to college, and I get it. There's a lot of pressure. He needs to feel the pressure so he can overcome. You need to come up like, give me an A, give me a B, give me a C, and don't give me anything lower than that.
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8: The River Weather.
9: There are some showers and thunderstorms for today, with more heavy rain chances that could lead to isolated flooding, the high 80. Isolated showers and storms tonight, a low upper 60s.
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0: The River Morning Show. I'm Josh. It's one of the best questions. Where did Jesus find you? So we're going to pose that question to River Morning Show guest co-host Megan Woods. Megan, where did Jesus find you?
1: I grew up in a Christian home, and my parents are so amazing. They taught me about Jesus, and I was going to church every week, and I was a part of like this Girl Scout, Boy Scout group called Awana every Wednesday night, and so I was definitely really a part of church, and I knew that Jesus loved me, but I just didn't really know what having a relationship with Jesus meant, you know, and I was learning Bible verses to go to Bible camp. You know, it was just something I checked off my list as a kid. And as I entered junior high and high school, that was public school, I went through just a lot of things that really challenged my worth and went through bullying and heartache and just started drifting away from God. I was conforming to the world and the patterns of like what was going on in school, and was going through some real pain as a young girl. And it brought me to being 18 years old in my room, feeling the most unworthy. And honestly, I felt like the most low in my life and so empty. And I remember in a desperate moment, like grabbing the Bible from my childhood bookshelf and just literally looking up verses about identity and how God sees me and how God loves me, because I did not feel loved. And I felt like small, I felt insecure. And in that moment, I started like crying, and I started really believing what God said about me. And so I got myself back into church, and this church that was like 10 minutes away from my house literally changed my life.
0: She's Megan Woods, sharing her story of where Jesus found her on the River Morning Show. She's the guest co-host through today. And so God's starting to turn things around, and you reconnected with this church. What's next?
1: I joined a life group there, and you know, started really becoming a part of the church and started leading worship. And it was through that life group that God was really speaking to me, just with community and just really diving into his word with people around me that were really like just lifting me up and encouraging me. Yeah, that life group changed my life, and leading worship caused me to really want to use my gifts for the Lord and to glorify him. Because at the time I was singing at restaurants, and obviously I love singing, but I would leave feeling so empty. Like, what was the purpose of that? Like, I just sang for 3 hours and it was all like Lady Gaga songs.
0: Yeah.
1: And what was the purpose, you know? And when I would lead worship, it was so powerful. It was so life-giving for me. And so one day, like leading worship, God made it really clear, like, you're supposed to use your voice for me.
0: Mm-hmm.
1: And shortly after that, that's kind of when I started writing songs about Jesus and just how he's changed my life. And it is really cool. I'm really thankful for the foundation my parents gave me growing up and helped me with growing up. But it took me kind of veering off and learning for myself, you know, what a relationship with him looks like.
0: I think this reminds me of that part of the Bible that says, work out your own salvation. It doesn't mean work for it. It doesn't mean earn it. It means live it. It means when you follow Jesus, take the steps you need in your life to continue to follow Jesus. It's so good. She's Megan Woods, and that's where Jesus found her. Of course, you can always share your story too. Call or text 800-609-1049. 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

0: This is the River Morning Show. We're Josh and Hannah. And let's just admit it, it is a dark world we live in. We just got to say these things out loud. Sometimes there's a ton of good around if we take the time to notice it. But the overall feeling sometimes is that of worry, fear, confusion, and dread.
1: Yeah.
0: Okay,
1: yeah.
0: So let's shout out the dark and try to shine a little light. I mean, that, the shining of light, that's one of the reasons you listen to the river every day.
1: Aww,
0: to try to push back the dark and try to change the outlook to counteract that negative influence. Because the light of Jesus drowns out all the dark. There's nothing that can hide. Everything that thrives in the musty, secret, dank places, it shrivels up and dies when God's light shines on it. So keep listening. And also, when you give, you keep the light shining in your community for the next person who's afraid of the dark. I'm afraid of the dark. Sometimes that's why I cling on to Jesus, like hold his hand like a little child, because he's the only one who's trustworthy, and he's the only one who can help me escape what happens in the dark. So, like I said, keep listening and keep giving. If you've never given before, please know that's how the river exists, and that's how you have a ministry of God's light in your community. 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
0: 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How do you know you're getting old?
3: I was just telling someone this the other day that I cannot pull an all-nighter anymore. when I was like in high school, I used to sleep over my friend's house,
0: yeah.
3: And we would not get any sleep. And then I would be able to like go to school the next day and function.
0: Gosh.
3: And I used to like do that actually, even like when I first moved, like even in my early 20s, I feel like I could just stay up like all night, like write a song all night. And then the next day I would be like functioning. Okay. And now I can't do that anymore.
0: Yeah.
3: At all. So yeah, definitely sleep is important. Also, I would just say like, I know 25 isn't old, but you kind of start, I think people can relate to this. Like, you start looking at family around you and you're like realizing that as you're maturing, like your family's getting older too, your parents or grandparents. So that's like one of those things that no one really prepares you for when you turn 25, you know, but I'm just grateful though to have my parents and just recognize that now, like, okay, like everyone's getting older.
0: Yeah.
3: So,
0: yep. Happens to all of us. Father time is undefeated. All right. So how would you fill in this blank? You know, you're getting old when? 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
6: So my mom and I were finally starting to connect. Our relationship was getting so much better. And then, just 3 months later, she had a stroke.
7: After a great spiritual breakthrough, God's people often find themselves facing a new trial. 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The people had witnessed a miracle. And then, almost the very next verse, they were off to the desert of Sinai. God led them into that desert, and He was with them there. He's with us too when we face dry times spiritually. That's why your desert can actually become a place of blessing. 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
12: And thunderstorms for today with more heavy rain chances that could lead to isolated flooding, the high 80. Isolated showers and storms tonight, a low upper 60s.
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1: How old are you?
2: I'm not telling.
0: Megan Woods is only 25, but she knows she's getting old, and she's seeing those around her get old. And so you can join the conversation of how you know you're getting old. Call or text 800-609-1049. For Megan, she said it's because she can't do an all-nighter anymore. And I never could.
3: Neither could I.
0: I was going to ask, because you're closer to college age, like you're almost Megan's age. Can you, can't do all-nighters?
3: No. There was one time I got close when I was in high school. I stayed up for like 23 hours straight.
0: No.
3: And got like basically a little nap in. I felt awful.
0: Yeah, I'm useless when it comes to that stuff. So you can share yours. We've got a text in, producer Mike, who said what?
3: Carrie said sleep injuries is how I knew I was getting old.
0: Yes! I hate that. I get up and I'm like, I feel rested. Oh no. I can't feel my feet anymore. Whatever it is, sleep injuries are the worst. Tina, thank you for calling. How did you know you were getting old?
4: You know you're getting old when the age gap doesn't seem so far apart.
0: Yes. Yes, I know exactly what you're talking about.
4: When I was a teenager, people that were 10 years older than me, man, you're old.
0: Right.
4: Now, I'm in my 60s, and 70 doesn't look that far off.
0: No, when you're in your 60s, someone in your 70s, that's a peer group. It's not like, you know, you're in second grade and they're a senior. You're right. What a difference.
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0: filling in for Hannah yesterday and today because Hannah's out on maternity leave. And Megan, I said a phrase I hate, but it is true. I'm old enough to be your dad. Ew. So I do have a fatherly kind of concern, I guess.
1: Do you get to see your parents a lot? Like, are they on the road with you some? Or, like, what is that like?
2: I so wish my parents were on the road with me. Unfortunately, they are not. But I get to see them, I would say, like, every, like, 3 to 6 months.
1: Okay.
2: I'm actually going to Boston to see them soon.
1: Good.
2: They live in Boston. But they come out to at least, like, 2 shows per tour. So they will be at the shows, and I miss them a lot, though. It's definitely hard because I'm very close with them, but we FaceTime a lot.
1: That's good. And any siblings, or is it just you?
2: I have an older brother.
1: Okay.
2: Yes. He's almost 2 years older than me, so we are really close, and he's the best.
1: Are you guys similar, or do you find you're very, very different?
2: We are so different.
1: Okay.
2: It's not even fun. My brother is more quiet. I don't think I'm, like, really, like, crazy outgoing or loud. But I'm definitely more talkative, and my brother's so good at, like, math, and I'm so not good at math.
1: Yep.
2: Like, it's not funny. So we're both just so different that way, and I'm more creative, and he's more, like, textbook, and we just have different giftings, and it's just really funny, though, like, because I feel like opposites, though, always get along, so we just kind of always gelled well.
1: You have deficiencies that he's good at and vice versa that fits. Like, what you're describing there, I've seen with a couple of my kids. Like, my wife is really smart, and I'm fine, and then a couple of my kids are absolute geniuses, and I'm like, I couldn't help them with math by fourth grade. I'm like, I don't know what this is.
2: That's so real. Yeah, my mom is so good at math, too, and it's just funny, because I saw this meme recently, and it was like, just don't bring up math to me anymore. Like, I've already graduated. Like, just don't bring it up anymore.
1: Yeah.
2: I'm so bad at it. It's not funny. Like,
1: the fact that they tried to force feed me sine, cosine, and tangent in high school with those buttons on the... Whoever even uses that?
2: Yeah. I just want to know, like, where we need these things the things they teach us if we don't want to do that for a career.
1: No,
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0: 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Thanks for hanging out. I'm Josh, and the past 2 weeks have been packed with River Morning Show guest co-hosts.
1: New Music
0: Friday, yes! 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It's Kane with their brand new smash. 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

0: It's the River Morning Show. I'm Josh. Hannah is on maternity leave. Here's some news you can use, along with producer Mike joining today. Work continues in neighborhoods across Columbus and Central Ohio after this week's storms. There are still about 8,000 customers without power.
1: Whoa.
0: But here's the thing. On Wednesday, it was 90,000.
1: Oh, wow.
0: So they've done a lot of work.
2: Good for them.
0: Working around the clock. Restoration estimates have been backed up to Sunday, though, instead of today. But by Sunday, everybody should be back with the lights on. Along with that, it's been discovered the damage in Upper Arlington has been credited to straight line winds, 80 to 90 mile an hour winds.
2: Oh my goodness.
0: And then the south side of Columbus, and an actual tornado, EF1 rated tornado, was confirmed to have caused the damage there. There were no tornado warnings.
2: No.
0: So it's kind of scary, but regardless.
2: Don't love that.
0: Those are the things that happened. In the sports world, the Cincinnati Bengals won their preseason opener last night, came out on top of the Lions, 16-14. Joe Flacco had a touchdown after Joe Burrow, the starter, he spent some time, and then he was on the bench. The Browns start their preseason schedule tomorrow against the Bears. Deshaun Watson gets the start. Shedeur Sanders starts the second game in the preseason. That's next week. I will not be watching that game because two reasons. One, it's the Browns. Two, they're my team. Two, it's the preseason. So, and then a third reason, I'll be moving my son in to his dorm room for college. So I'll have too many tears in my eyes to watch it anyway.
2: Yeah.
0: So there's
2: Although, I think if you did watch it, you'd probably have some tears in your
0: eyes. Also, tears. You're right. How terrible this is. Okay. And then last but not least, the state up north is, they're weird. The University of Michigan has announced they're doing away with letter grades for nearly half their incoming freshman class for the first semester.
2: Why?
0: Mental health.
2: Oh.
0: And listen, I am a person who advocates for mental health conversations, but I'm also a dad. Okay? My son's going to college, and I get it. There's a lot of pressure. He needs to feel the pressure so he can overcome. You need to come up like, give me an A, give me a B, give me a C, and don't give me anything lower than that.
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9: Some scattered shower and thunderstorm activity remaining in place across central Ohio for the rest of today and into tonight. Any storm that sets up may produce some locally heavier rain. 85 for the high. Overnight low at 70. Some pop-up showers and thunderstorms for tomorrow, the high mid to upper 80s. I'm meteorologist Jennifer Naramore on Uplifting and Encouraging the River.
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0: Hannah is on maternity leave. I'm Josh on the River Morning Show with some of the best moments with Hannah.
1: Just thinking.
2: Just thinking.
3: I was just thinking.
1: That's scary.
4: Just thinking. The Atlanta airport designers were like, and then what if we made them run a 5K? Every time. Just thinking. So is macaroni and cheese, you call it Mac?
0: Yeah.
4: Because it's short for macaroni? Or is it because Mac is an acronym for macaroni and cheese? What is it?
0: You just broke the space-time continuum. Great Scott!
4: Just thinking. I got a $25 gift card to Target. So now I just gotta come up with $257 of my own money to complete my purchase. Just thinking. I need garden salsa sun chips to come in the same size bag that charcoal comes in.
0: Oh! Yum, yum, yum, yum, put your head inside and start chewing.
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1: Ladies and gentlemen, the weekend.
0: Woo! All right, you did it! You made it to the glorious weekend. So now it's time for some fun. While Hannah is on maternity leave snuggling with a baby, producer Mike, what are your plans for the weekend?
2: Well, this is one of my favorite weekends of the year because Sunday's National Roller Coaster Day.
0: Oh, for the love. This is so... If you have not been paying much attention, producer Mike is obsessed with roller coasters.
2: Perhaps
0: so
2: a little bit.
0: So that is better than even Christmas for you.
2: Yes.
0: So
2: yes.
0: How are you celebrating?
2: Well, I feel like the best place to celebrate National Roller Coaster Day in Ohio is to go to Cedar Point.
0: Of course!
2: So I'm going up there tonight, and then I'm also going to be there tomorrow. I'm meeting up with some friends who are like part of a Christian coaster enthusiast group.
0: Well, that's fun.
2: So it's going to be a lot of fun.
0: Yeah, that's great.
2: And then crashing and napping on Sunday.
0: Of course.
2: Yeah. How about you, Josh? What are you up to?
0: So our whole weekend centers around something awesome and something completely terrible.
2: Oh?
0: We're moving my oldest son into college tomorrow.
2: Wow. That's a lot.
0: Our oldest child, our daughter, did not go to college. So this is our first experience with this. She went to like a trade school and stayed at home. So he's going to be away. We're having a family meal tonight. He wants to cook it, which is great because he's an awesome cook.
2: Oh, good for him.
0: And then we head to Mount Vernon Nazarene University tomorrow afternoon. We move him in. We make probably 3 runs to Walmart for stuff we forgot. And then we leave. He stays. We probably cry on the way home.
2: Wow.
0: Yeah. Probably.
2: It's okay. My parents did too when I went to them and you.
0: He's going to do so great. And we are really, really excited for him. And that's going to be the prevailing emphasis during this whole process. He doesn't need to see us sad. He needs to know we believe in him and in God and in this whole process. But Sunday, you're going to find me in the fetal position on the couch under a blanket for most of the day, missing my son because he's gone. So how about something more funner? Because I just ended in tears. Fill your calendar with some awesome stuff. Hear all about it in 7 minutes so you can have some fun this weekend. 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

0: 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And God's got them each step of the way, back to school and beyond.
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1: Ladies and gentlemen, the weekend.
0: I can't do this part as well as Hannah does it. She's out on maternity leave, so I'm doing my very best. You did it! You made it to the glorious weekend. And if you don't have any plans, here are some suggestions. All right, Mike, I know, producer Mike, I know you are busy, but I'd love to hear your thoughts on some of these plans for the weekend.
2: Sounds good to me.
0: First of all, some sports to start. The Cleveland Guardians are back at home tonight and all weekend with the series against the San Diego Padres. The Guardians have been terrible. They need to turn it around. Boys, hit the ball and catch the ball.
2: Didn't they just like make a bunch of trade deadline moves?
0: They made a bunch of really good trade deadline moves, and they've been garbage ever since. Such a Cleveland thing. So that series starts tonight. The NFL preseason action continues tomorrow. Cleveland is in Chicago, so you can still watch the game unless you want to drive all the way to Chicago for preseason. But it's at 1 o'clock on the NFL Network.
2: Will you be watching the game, Josh?
0: I will be moving my son into college, so no. My son, I don't want to move him into college, but this is protecting me from Cleveland preseason sports. Thanks very much. The 5K Run for Dreams is tomorrow morning in Gahanna, supporting women and girls in our community. Church of the Savior in Worcester is hosting their rummage sale, and these things can be awesome. Rummage sales are legendary.
2: I love those kind of things.
0: It's from 9 until 4 tomorrow. And then last but not least, if you want to rock out, you can go to the Disciple concert at Sydney High School tomorrow night at 7. They're joined by the band Jaren. 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
5: Our neighborhoods look different than they used to, and the world looks different, and it's more connected than it's ever been.
6: 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Hi, I'm Mark Gothier with Crew and Making Your Life Count. Josh Irby says God has placed opportunities all around us, sometimes right across the street.
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8: 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She thought I was all wrong for Debbie, and she made no bones about it. 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Now, I'm convinced that the reason so many people spend so little quality time with God is because deep down, they don't think God likes them very much. But listen, nothing could be further from the truth. In Jeremiah 31:3, God says, "I have loved you with an everlasting love. 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
1: Now for something completely different. I would like to know which you prefer, being dressed to the nines for a red carpet or being in a hoodie, because I've seen both of them on your socials. You look comfortable in both. I want to know what your preference is.
2: It's so funny because I feel like there's no in between. It's like all full-blown sweats or like gown.
1: Yeah, yeah. But
2: it's funny, like, if you were to ask, like, what I'm most comfortable in, I would pick the hoodie all day.
1: Okay.
2: I love wearing sweats. I'm actually in a sweatshirt right now.
1: There you go.
2: But gowns, they're just fun. You know, they're fun for stage and just, I'm girly and I think it's just fun to dress up. But yeah. I would prefer to wear sweats, and that's what I'm in most of the time, so.
1: You need to have a tour at some point, like the couch and coffee tour, where you just, everyone's just cozy. That's all.
2: I would love that so much. You have no idea. Because the minute I get off stage, like, I am in sweats. So yeah. I would love that.
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1: WCNP, Newark, Zanesville.
2: I just love the river. It's just that reminder that it's all going to be all right.
0: Uplifting and encouraging, The River.

Is it possible to miss someone you've never even met? I'm Joe. It's Uplifting and Encouraging the River, and I'm learning the answer is yes. You can hear why coming up in three songs. It's Phil Wickham.

0: You know, there's something kind of odd and weird about missing someone you've never actually met. You know, because you can't miss the conversations, you can't miss the hugs because you never had them, but you can still wish you had. I'm Joe. It's Uplifting and Encouraging the River. And you know what? That's how I feel about my grandmother. It's 40 years ago, a little earlier this week, was the anniversary of my grandmother when she passed away. She was 57. And I actually never had the opportunity to meet her. Never got to ask her questions or experience her love. So really, when I think about my grandmother, I have to see her through the eyes of what my mom told me about her. You know, my mom talks about how much love she had for her, how much respect, how she remembers the wisdom that she had, her kindness. And honestly, the most important thing I love about my grandmother is I heard about how she made people feel valued and cared for. And I wish I could experience those things firsthand. But I've also realized over the last couple years that my grandmother helped shape the woman who became my mom. And through my mom, I've experienced some of the same things that she's learned from her. So while I never got to experience my grandmother in real life, I'm so grateful for the stories and for the pieces of her that made their way to me through my mom.
1: Mom and Dad, not on the same page? Problem.
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1: There may be no more difficult experience as parents who don't see eye to eye when it comes to disciplining their kids. For kids, it's like a shark's reaction to blood in the water. It's like a feeding frenzy. They're going to do everything possible to take advantage of it. Mom and Dad, if we don't agree with each other, it's going to present a major problem in our families. Kids are going to pit one parent against the other, and then it's over. Authority means nothing to them. So, can they watch PG movies? Mom says yes, Dad says no. What kind of music can they listen to? A piece of advice: decide together before your kids decide for you. Sticking to your guns together will stop the battles.
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3: 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I'm Ty Higgins. 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
4: Seven stops across southern and central Ohio made up our Thursday travels. Overall, the corn crop continued to show good yield potential. As far as corn yields go, they range from 170 bushels per acre in Muskingum County to a two-day high of 248 in Fayette County. Other stops included Ross at 213, Pickaway at 223, Fairfield at 177, Licking at 208, and Perry at 213 bushels an acre. Soybean estimates generally in the 40 to 60 plus bushel range. Some of the strongest fields we found were in Fayette and Fairfield counties. I'm Joel Panorwood reporting.
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11: Police send scattered shower and thunderstorm activity remaining in place across central Ohio for the rest of today and into tonight. Any storm that sets up may produce some locally heavier rain. 85 for the high. Overnight low at 70. Some pop-up showers and thunderstorms for tomorrow, the high mid to upper 80s. I'm meteorologist Jennifer Naramore on Uplifting and Encouraging the River.
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1: And it's too hot immediately. You got too many layers on. So you remove some layers, blankets and stuff. Do you guys get hot flashes?
2: Like,
1: is this menopause? Is that what I'm doing right now? I don't

0: uplifting and encouraging music is on the river.
1: And this is the story that made the song.
0: We are messengers.
2: I've done a lot of things in my life that have brought acclaim or honor or glory to me and my talents and my abilities. But I know this, and the scriptures remind me, that the only things that really matter and that will only remain when all is said and done . So friends, whatever we do today, let it be informed by those three things, by faith, hope, love. Those things matter, they last, they're permanent, and through Jesus, they change the world.
1: The story that made the song.
0: On the river.
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0: 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It's such a blessing to me. I'm Connie. I am the river.
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2: Should have been long gone now, yeah. Should them be living?

0: Hoisting the sails of inspiration, it's the river. I'm Joe, and alongside me is the fearless Pirate Pete. It's time for Passages with Pirates.
1: Aye, all hands on deck as we navigate the depths of wisdom found in Luke 6:27. Ah, I be saying to ye who got ears, love ye scurvy enemies and do right by them that be hating your guts. Aye, this be no ordinary code of conduct. Any sea dog can hold a grudge, but this be the way of the greatest captain who ever walked the deck of Earth. He be telling us to flip the sails, to treat our enemies not with cannon fire, but with kindness and care. So love fierce and let your actions be a lighthouse to even the most black-hearted buccaneers.
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0: Corey Asbury on Uplifting Curry Rim Joe. And Pendo. The king ordered everyone to worship this giant statue, and they refused because they would only worship God. So the king said, you know what? I'm going to throw you into a blazing furnace. And he did. And when the king looked into the fire, he saw a fourth man walking around, not three. And he called the fourth one the Son of God. And here's what gets me. The Bible never says it was Shadrach, Meshach, and Abednego that actually saw the fourth man. It was the king that saw him. And what I learned through that story is sometimes we might not see or we feel God in the middle of what you're going through, but that doesn't mean he isn't there. Faith is trusting he's with you because he said he would be, even when you can't see him.
1: Well, he didn't get to walk his daughter down the aisle, but he did get the daddy-daughter dance.
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1: After nearly 20 years of being a stepdad, a friend of mine could see that his stepdaughter was struggling to decide who should walk her down the aisle at her wedding. Her dad, who had been in and out of her life, or her stepdad, who had been there all along. My friend solved the problem with a big sacrifice. He let her know that he would be okay with her father walking her down the aisle. That brought a light to her eyes and a smile to her face. And then she insisted, but nobody's going to take away our dance at the reception. Oh yeah, he enjoyed that daddy-daughter dance. He loved every minute of it. 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
11: Some scattered shower and thunderstorm activity remaining in place across central Ohio for the rest of today and into tonight. Any storm that sets up may produce some locally heavier rain. 85 for the high. Overnight low at 70. Some pop-up showers and thunderstorms for tomorrow. The high mid to upper 80s. I'm meteorologist Jennifer Naramore on Uplifting and Encouraging the River.
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0: 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I just feel like it's really important to listen to the words and the messages that are in the songs. 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

0: uplifting and encouraging the river. I'm Joe. Okay, so maybe you've been to a doctor and they've said something to you that was a little out of pocket. I remember I went to a doctor, not recently, but a few years ago. And I was going through a hard season, a lot of anxiety about things that were going wrong with my body. And the doctor looked at me after an appointment one time. And he goes, man, I don't know why you're worried so much. In 60 years, you'll be dead and this whole thing won't matter. And I was like, okay, well, I guess in 60 years, that'll be a problem. But I'm trying to not make it a next week problem. So maybe there was that weird thing a doctor told you. You can join the show, 800-609-1049, or on Facebook, River Middays with Joe. 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
1: Hi, Joe. I went to meet a new doctor. I'm only 70. Made it sound like I was on death row because he said, well, how long do you expect to live? Why do you need me?
0: How do you respond to that? You're like, well, I guess I was hoping a little bit longer than tomorrow.
1: That's what I wanted to say, but I looked at him so bewildered. He says, I'll be right back. Let me get your chart. And I'm like, yeah, you'll be right back and I'll be gone. See ya.
0: Thank you so much for calling in and sharing that. I'm glad you outlived his expectations.
1: Me too.
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0: well, maybe wasn't the best bedside manners. I remember I went to the doctor a few years ago, and he goes, man, I don't know why you're so worried. In 60 years, you'll be dead, and it won't matter. So I was like, oh, that's okay. Not the best advice, not the best wisdom I've ever received from a doctor. I thought it was a little different, but maybe you've received some weird things that the doctor said to you. You can join the show, 800-609-1049, or on Facebook, River Middays with Joe. Hi, Rachel.
1: Hi, Joe. My doctor diagnosed me that I was allergic to myself.
0: What? How did that... First of all, what were the symptoms of being allergic to yourself? What does that mean?
1: I have lots of allergies, and when I perspire or even bend my arm, like close it with no material between it, I would break out in hives. He said, so you are officially allergic to yourself.
2: The River. 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Hi, I'm Mark Gregston with Parenting Today's Teens. 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
4: 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I'm Dusty Sonnenberg reporting. 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Today is what's known as Full Pull Friday at the Henry County Fair as they have their draft horse pulls going on out in front of the grandstand all day. 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Thanks for joining us and have a great day, everyone. 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
8: Weather. At least some scattered shower and thunderstorm activity remaining in place across central Ohio for the rest of today and into tonight. Any storm that sets up may produce some locally heavier rain. 85 for the high. Overnight low at 70. Some pop-up showers and thunderstorms for tomorrow, the high mid to upper 80s. I'm meteorologist Jennifer Naramore on Uplifting and Encouraging the River.
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0: Natalie Lane, she's going to be part of River Ladies Night coming to Worcester September 23rd and Circleville on September 24th. Tasha Layton's going to be there too. It's going to be a night of encouragement and laughter. 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

0: All right, maybe you've gotten this message recently too. You're on your social medias, you're on your email, and it says that you need to change your password. I'm Joe. It's Uplifting and Encouraging the River. I've been pretty plugged into computers most of my adult life now. I gotta be honest, I think I've reached the absolute max of creative passwords I can think of. Like, at this point, I've used every password my mind can possibly come up with. That I'm like, all right, if I get hacked, I guess it's just God's plan now.
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2: 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I don't know.
0: Uplifting and encouraging. The River.

0: It's the River. I'm Joe. You know, a lot of unwritten rules when it comes to living life. Like, I was thinking about, if you're at the grocery store, is it okay to eat food before paying for it? Like, you know, you've been in the store for 42 minutes and that bag of trail mix is whispering to you and you open it up and you take just a few handfuls. You're going to pay for it, probably. Hopefully. But what are the rules? Is that allowed? Is it shopping with hunger? Or let's be honest, is it theft with seasoning? 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
1: I feel like that is theft with seasoning. You know, like, you're going to get there. 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
4: Some scattered shower and thunderstorm activity remaining in place across central Ohio for the rest of today and into tonight. Any storm that sets up may produce some locally heavier rain. 85 for the high. Overnight low at 70. Some pop-up showers and thunderstorms for tomorrow, the high mid to upper 80s. I'm meteorologist Jennifer Naira Moore on Uplifting and Encouraging the River.
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0: 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I'm a firm believer in what you surround yourself with is what impacts you. 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

0: It's the River. I'm Joe. So you're at the grocery store and you're starving. 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Is it okay to eat like a bag of trail mix, or maybe you open up that box of cereal and you stick your hand in and you start eating a little bit because you're going to pay for it later? It's just you're getting a little sneak preview now. Is that okay? What are the rules when it comes to doing that? 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
3: 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It's not your set. Gross. 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
0: Okay. 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
1: Yeah, it's that kind of feeling.
0: The river is Ohio's home for Jesus music.

0: You've probably heard the saying, practice makes perfect, and we know that's true with things like playing an instrument or learning a new skill, but realized recently you can work with complaining too. I'm Joe, it's uplifting and encouraging the river, and it's so easy, you know, 5 o'clock on a Friday afternoon, you're driving home, you're on 33, or you're on 270 around Columbus, and it's just like you start complaining about the traffic, complain about the weather, you complain about work or whatever, and pretty soon, you're finding the next thing to complain about. And I've caught myself doing that. My mind starts looking for what's wrong instead of what's right, and I love the Bible has things about that. Philippians 4 says to think about what's true, what's honorable, what's right, what's pure, what's lovely and admirable. And I don't think that means, you know, we have to ignore how terrible traffic is and how bad the weather is from time to time. But I think it means being careful about what we keep feeding our minds, because eventually it starts shaping our hearts. So yeah, practice makes perfect. And I personally want to be careful with what I'm practicing.
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It'll be here September 23rd in Worcester, September 24th in Circleville. 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

0: uplifting and encouraging the river. I'm Joe. Celebrating the good news that happened to you at some point this week. If there's something that you want to share, you can join the show. 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Or you could always share good news on Facebook, River Middays with Joe. Hi, Tiffany. Thanks for calling in.
1: Hi, Joe.
0: Hi. What's that good news you're celebrating?
1: So, my birthday.
0: Okay.
1: Yeah, my oldest son is taking me out to dinner tonight, and then we're doing a big family dinner on Sunday.
0: That's so exciting. Where's birthday dinner happening tonight?
1: Tonight at Kitchen Social.
0: Okay, very cool. Well, that's going to be so exciting. Anybody else coming from out of town or anything joining?
1: Nope, no one out of town, just everyone local. And then, yeah, my son's girlfriend, his family is coming along on Sunday, so... there's about 20 of us on Sunday.
0: That's going to be such a great time. Happy birthday.
1: Thank you. I appreciate it.
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9: The River Weather.
10: At least some scattered shower and thunderstorm activity remaining in place across central Ohio for the rest of today and into tonight. Any storm that sets up may produce some locally heavier rain. 85 for the high. Overnight low at 70. Some pop-up showers and thunderstorms for tomorrow, the high mid to upper 80s. I'm meteorologist Jennifer Nairamore on Uplifting and Encouraging the River.
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0: Author. Uplifting and encouraging the river, I'm Joe. Wrapping up yet another week. Maybe something good or exciting happened to you this week that you want to share. This is the time to do it. 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Hi, Lola.
1: Hi, Joe. I got accepted into Ball State University.
0: Let's go. So what are you going to study?
1: I'm studying child and family sciences with a concentration in child life specialist.
0: So what are you doing this weekend to celebrate?
1: I don't know. My brother goes to Ball State, so he's hyped, and we're going to see him soon, so we'll probably celebrate then.
0: Well, congratulations. Thank you so much for sharing that good news today.
1: Have a great day. Thank you.
0: If there's something special that you're celebrating, like our friend Lola there, you can join the show, share that good news as well. 800-609-1049 or on Facebook, River Middays with Joe.

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1: 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What's your pup's name?
2: Thanos.
1: Thanos?
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1: stop it!
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1: Just keep the Infinity Stones away from him.

0: uplifting and encouraging the river. I'm Joe. There's some good news that happened to you this week that you want to celebrate. Love for you to join the show. Share what that is. 800-609-1049. We're on Facebook, River Middays with Joe. The River, hello.
1: Hi, Joe. It's Rebecca.
0: Rebecca, what's going on?
1: I have some really good news.
0: Well, you called the right place. What's your good news?
1: Thank you. Recently, my granddaughter got baptized on my birthday. Wonderful birthday gift.
0: Awesome. So how old's your granddaughter?
1: She'll be 19 in November.
0: So if your granddaughter was listening right now, what would be the words that you would say to keep her encouraged and planted in the Lord?
1: Just to keep growing in her faith and, keep doing the things that she's doing, because she's a prayer warrior and goes to church with me and reads her Bible, does all that, those kinds of things.
0: We're so happy for you and your granddaughter. Thank you so much for calling in and sharing that today.
1: You're welcome.
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1: WCMP, Newark, Zanesville.
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2: I'm

What in the world is in the box? That is the big question this afternoon on the river. My name's Haley, and it has happened again where some boxes have shown up to the river studio. And that's about all I can say about the boxes right now is that they exist. I guess I can tell you that both of these boxes do contain prizes, and you could win one of those prizes when you call 800-609-1049. But again, I can't tell you what's in the box right now. The only way to find out is for you to call. Tell me if you want to open box number one or box number two. What I can say is I think both boxes have great prizes. You may feel a little different, but the only way to know for sure is for you to call 800-609-1049 to find out what's in the box right now.

0: 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I'm Allison Kinney. 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September corn's closing in today up 11 cents. At 4.59. December corn up 11 and a quarter at 4.83 and a quarter. August soybeans are up 5.5 cents at 11.73 and three quarters. September soybeans up 11 and three quarters at 11.77 and three quarters. September wheat's up 22 cents at 6.74 and three quarters. And December wheat's up 21 and a quarter at 6.89 and a half. 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
1: There may be no more difficult experience as parents who don't see eye to eye when it comes to disciplining their kids. For kids, it's like a shark's reaction to blood in the water. It's like a feeding frenzy. They're going to do everything possible to take advantage of it. Mom and Dad, if we don't agree with each other, it's going to present a major problem in our families. Kids are going to pit one parent against the other, and then it's over. Authority means nothing to them. So, can they watch PG movies? Mom says yes, Dad says no. What kind of music can they listen to? A piece of advice: decide together before your kids decide for you. Sticking to your guns together will stop the battles.
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16: Some scattered shower and thunderstorm activity remaining in place across central Ohio for the rest of today and into tonight. Any storm that sets up may produce some locally heavier rain. 85 for the high. Overnight low at 70. Some pop-up showers and thunderstorms for tomorrow, the high mid to upper 80s. I'm meteorologist Jennifer Naramore on Uplifting and Encouraging the River.
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1: The River.
2: I have felt the deepest loss. I have questioned if you could. And when it led me to the cross, only then I understood that even in the ruthless pain,

0: This is The River. I'm Haley with Jenna from West Salem. Are you ready to find out what's in the box?
1: I am.
0: All right, Jenna, let me give you a little more info before you make your choice. We don't know what is in these boxes, but I can tell you that in one of them, there are a pair of tickets to Phil Wickham's Song of the Saints tour coming to Cleveland this September.
1: Oh, that'd be awesome.
0: Yeah. And also in the same box, there is a copy of Phil Wickham's brand new book, Everyday Hallelujah. So that would be a pretty sweet one to get.
1: Yes, it would, for sure.
0: Now, the only problem is we don't know which box that prize is in. And in the other box, you would get me singing you a Phil Wickham song at the top of my lungs.
1: Okay.
0: So, is there one of these that you would be a little bit more excited about than the other?
1: I mean, both sound like fantastic options.
0: Okay, you're being nice, but we all know what you really want here. So, Jenna, it's just going to come down to what box you choose. Are we opening box number one or box number two?
1: Box number two.
0: You were right there with number two. So just a gut feeling, and we're going to see how this goes. Are you ready to open box number two?
1: I am.
0: All right, here we go. Let me get it. Box number two. Singing hallelujah. There's no chains on me. Thank you, Jesus. You have set me free. You, it really is amazing grace.
1: It sounds just like Phil Wickham. It sounds like I picked back. Right?
0: I mean, I wasn't gonna say it, but since you said it, thank you. Oh my goodness, I'm out of breath. Jenna, congratulations! You got me.
1: Well, I appreciate it anyway.
0: that'll pep up a Friday afternoon for you.
1: It sure will.
0: Jenna is such a good sport. Thanks for playing What's in the Box. Hey, if you didn't get a chance to play this week, you can grab tickets to see Phil Wickham's Song of the Saints tour this September 18th in Cleveland. Just head over to riverradio.com.

0: summer's heat will give way to more comfortable temperatures. Just not yet.
1: And when you feel like you'll never get a break from the heat in life,
0: let the songs and stories of the river remind you, relief is coming.

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3: 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Well, we got a brand new song from Kane this afternoon called Living Water. 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
4: We wrote Living Water in a season where, honestly, we finally started getting some of the things that we have been praying for. And I remember thinking, why doesn't this feel like enough? God would open doors and answer prayers, but before long, we'd be reaching for the next thing. Jesus in John 4 says that anyone who drinks from this world will thirst again. And that's when it hit us. We weren't just tired or busy. We were thirsty. We were looking to things, even good things, to satisfy our soul. We needed Jesus, the living water, because only

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11: Clouds clouds and a few showers overnight. Our low near 70 for Saturday. We do have a chance of some showers and thunderstorms. We'll stay in the mid-80s. Rain looks likely on Saturday night. Scattered showers and upper 80s for the afternoon high on Sunday. I'm meteorologist Steve Hamilton on Uplifting and Encouraging the River.
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0: 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He joined Josh on the River Morning Show this week as a guest host while Hannah is on maternity leave. 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

0: In my life, there have been some really dark times and some times where I was just barely hanging on. And Jesus really breathed me back to life. There's also a line in the chorus that says, I think that I've known it since when I was young. It was Jesus all along. And I just think about this purity and innocence with kids, that they're just so close to heaven. I think that they know that there's a love after them. And part of growing older and part of the journey of faith is returning to that love. And that's what the song is for me. So thank you so much for listening.
1: The story that made the song.
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0: the biggest necessity for the upcoming school year, and Karen is going to have it in her classroom.
1: I'm a teacher, and it's so awesome to watch our young people. These are high school kids, and these kids come from all walks of life, and it's so awesome to watch them as they listen to your music and as they sing along with your music and as it goes into their soul who God is and how much he loves them. I think it's a wonderful thing, and I think it's awesome that you're on the radio and I can play you every day, all day in my class.
0: I'm Haley. And when you give to the river, you play a role in sharing truth, in sharing hope and joy in so many different places to so many different people through the river. 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
2: Well, he didn't get to walk his daughter down the aisle. 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
5: River Weather. Some clouds and a few showers overnight, our low near 70. For Saturday, we do have a chance of some showers and thunderstorms. We'll stay in the mid-80s. Rain looks likely on Saturday night. Scattered showers and upper 80s for the afternoon high on Sunday. I'm meteorologist Steve Hamilton on Uplifting and Encouraging the River.
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Breathe On It from Torrin Wells. That was number 20 on the River Music Team Top 20 last weekend. We'll see where it falls when you listen tomorrow at 11 or Sunday at noon, as well as what other favorites of yours will make the cut.

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1: Helping you look on the bright side today by reminding you that there are still good people and good things happening in the world. I'm Haley on the river, and sometimes that looks like a guy with a chainsaw and some heavy equipment. That is Sean Rogers Jr. of Columbus, Ohio. With the tools that he's got, he has been helping his neighbors who were affected by the storms this week. He just posted on Facebook that he and his father were willing to come out and remove downed trees from yards or streets or even from on top of cars, and that they would do it for free. He literally just put his number on Facebook. And as you can imagine, he's been very busy ever since. But Sean said he just wants to help because he knows how hard times are for so many people. And if this is just one way that he can kind of help ease the burden, he's happy to do it because helping people is just something that his family has always done. He said it's who they are because they know that it takes a village. No one of us can do it all on our own, but there's something beautiful that happens when you simply show up and do what you can.
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4: 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I am Scott Keeper of the River Community Calendar. 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
9: Clouds and a few showers overnight, are low near 70. For Saturday, we do have a chance of some showers and thunderstorms. We'll stay in the mid-80s. Rain looks likely on Saturday night. Scattered showers and upper 80s for the afternoon high on Sunday. I'm meteorologist Steve Hamilton on Uplifting and Encouraging the River.
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2: The music and the stories and the sharing. 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
0: The River.

That is Josh Baldwin, and you'll be able to hear more from him next week on the River Morning Show. While Hannah's on maternity leave, Josh is having some of your favorite River artists join him as a guest host. So be listening next week for Double Josh.

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3: 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I'm Haley. This is The River. And I got this little bit of tough love, ironically, while I was scrolling social media on my phone.
4: If you want to actually start spending less time on your phone, you need to stop having your phone in your hand all the time. So from now on, here's what I want you to do, if I may. Pay attention to when you're holding your phone. From there, ask yourself the question in that moment, am I gonna need my phone for this next thing I'm about to do? Do I need my phone for this walk for 100 feet from here to the grocery store? No, okay. And then you do this, hands free. How are you gonna pick up your phone and do a

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10: The River Weather.
11: Some clouds and a few showers overnight, our low near 70. For Saturday, we do have a chance of some showers and thunderstorms. We'll stay in the mid-80s. Rain looks likely on Saturday night. Scattered showers and upper 80s for the afternoon high on Sunday. I'm meteorologist Steve Hamilton on Uplifting and Encouraging the River.
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2: Hey, this is Micah Tyler with the message of my new song, Perfectly. I want to be perfect. I look around at the people next to me. I look on social media and over again, I see this perfect picture of someone's life. And I think to myself, God, when other people are brave, all I see is fear in my life. And then I remember that it's God's perfect love that casts out that fear. I feel like every time that I make a turn, it is heading down another broken road when I remember that God has a perfect plan for my life. See, at the end of the day, when we throw up our hands and we confess the places that we fall short, that's when God's perfect love shows up and loves us perfectly.
1: The story that made the song.
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0: Here's something that's good to know today.
1: I'm glad to know that.
0: I'm Haley on the River, and I read this recent study that found that older adults who regularly listen to or play music have a significantly lower risk of developing dementia. I thought this was really interesting. This study determined that adults over the age of 70, that's what they're defining as older, over the age of 70, who reported listening to music most days, they had a 39% lower likelihood of developing dementia than those who reported listening to music sometimes, rarely, or never. And they're saying it's because listening to music has your brain doing multiple things at once. You're processing sounds, you're processing words, it's engaging your memory and your coordination and your language skills. So it really is kind of like a workout for your whole brain. And that totally resonates with me because I feel like listening to music is a whole body experience. Like so many songs for me are tied to certain times in my life. So they're making me think of those memories. There's songs that you just feel in your soul. There's songs that make you dance and make you want to cry. And it's like listening to music is a contact sport the way that I do it. But when that music is positive and full of truth and full of hope, I got to assume that's giving you even extra added benefits for people of all ages. And yes, that was a shameless plug for the River. I'm sorry. I had to do it. Science says it's good for you.
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6: 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I'm Lena Ebujamra, and this is Today's Single Christian. 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
12: The River Weather.
13: Some clouds and a few showers overnight, are low near 70. For Saturday, we do have a chance of some showers and thunderstorms. We'll stay in the mid-80s. Rain looks likely on Saturday night. Scattered showers and upper 80s for the afternoon high on Sunday. I'm meteorologist Steve Hamilton on Uplifting and Encouraging the River.
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2: These thoughts of an overthinker brought to you by the same place I got a coffee with a kids temp one time. We went there for a meeting last week. I'm pretty sure they said, Josh, here's your drinky.
3: I think they did.
2: So, Miss Barista, who apparently remembers who I am. Maybe you listen to the radio. Welcome. God loves you. So do I. Anyway, you can call it a drinky all you want. But the next time you do, I want a plate of free cookies along with my drinky.

0: The world is loud with criticism and quiet with appreciation. So be the exception because it could make someone's day. I'm Haley on the River, and that is the basis of this thing called the tell them theory. And I'm convinced that if more of us lived like this, it would make the world such a better place because it's so simple. It's just saying the kind thing. Like, your waiter gave you great service? Tell them. You appreciated something that your spouse did? Tell them. Your friend looks beautiful? Tell them. Because so many of us walk around every day wondering if anyone even cares about us. So many of us feel unseen and unappreciated. But your words could be the thing that keeps somebody else going today. Like, I am certainly not perfect at doing this, but in a world that is quick to complain and quick to criticize, I want to be even quicker to give praise and to offer gratitude and to build others up, to see something good in somebody and to tell them.
1: You know, John, logic smart people can either blow up a chem lab or they can prevent the chem lab from being blown up. Mm-hmm. Logic smart people can solve problems, but I know they can also create problems for other people to solve.
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2: 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The
4: River Weather. Clouds and a few showers overnight, our low near 70. For Saturday, we do have a chance of some showers and thunderstorms. We'll stay in the mid-80s. Rain looks likely on Saturday night. Scattered showers and upper 80s for the afternoon high on Sunday. I'm meteorologist Steve Hamilton on Uplifting and Encouraging the River.
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0: But when you take the river along,
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0: When you're not where you want to be, there's a verse for that. I'm Haley on the river. When you want sun, but what you have is rain. When you want peace, but what you have is chaos. When you want joy, but what you have is grief. Life is full of moments where you're not exactly where you want to be. I was reading one of my favorite verses in the whole Bible, Ecclesiastes 3, verse 1. It's the one that says, "For everything there is a season and a time for every matter under heaven." And then it goes on to list all these things, a time to be born, a time to die, a time to plant, and a time to harvest, and so on. This verse is one of my favorites because it reminds me of two things. That the things that we go through in life are not in vain, and the things that we go through won't last forever. God is a God of purpose, even if I don't always understand what that purpose is. And we may not know what it will look like or when it's going to happen, but change will always come.
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16: The River Weather.
17: Some clouds and a few showers overnight, are low near 70. For Saturday, we do have a chance of some showers and thunderstorms. We'll stay in the mid-80s. Rain looks likely on Saturday night. Scattered showers and upper 80s for the afternoon high on Sunday. I'm meteorologist Steve Hamilton on Uplifting and Encouraging the River.
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0: Uplifting and encouraging. The River.

0: It's Brant and Sherry on the river.
1: It's so wild how we think worrying helps. I mean, that's why we do it. Actually, we're afraid not to worry because, like, that's a loss of control or something. That's what psychologists will tell you.
0: Yeah, sometimes it feels weird not to worry.
1: Yeah, like,
0: there's times I've had peace and I'll try to drum up worry in myself because it's like, I think I should be worried.
1: Yeah, and it could be about stuff you have no control
0: that's
1: over whatsoever.
0: Exactly right.
1: We're not talking about a deadline where you got to get your paper done by tomorrow.
0: Yeah.
1: Stuff you don't control, but you worry about it as a sense of control.
0: Yeah.
1: Jesus says worrying is not productive.
0: Mm.
1: He said it's not going to add an hour to your life. There's no better way to say it. There's no productivity in this. It doesn't help. Instead, we're supposed to tell God what we need, thank Him for what He has done, and then we'll have a peace that exceeds understanding. Tell Him what you need. There you go. Much more productive than worrying.

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0: Ohio's weather is unpredictable, but you can always trust the river will help keep you encouraged.
1: It's Ohio's home for Jesus music.

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2: 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'Cause I can't find a pulse, can't find the beat.

0: However, we're Brant and Sherry.
1: Well, I don't want to make this all about me, but I have just received an email.
0: Yes.
1: From a major hotel chain.
0: Oh, okay. And?
1: They are offering me the opportunity to unlock 130,000 points.
0: Oh, wow. What a opportunity.
1: Thanks. I didn't see it coming.
0: Are you going to take it?
1: That's a lot of points.
0: It is. And the responsibility on your end is?
1: Yeah, the responsibility come with those points, I'm sure. That's a lot of points. You think about the number of points that you can have.
0: In a
1: think
0: lifetime, yeah. You could think never dream. That's when we were kids, did you ever dream that you'd have access to 130,000 points?
1: Never did. I think 130,000 points would come my way. But it just happened.
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8: Clouds and a few showers overnight, are low near 70. For Saturday, we do have a chance of some showers and thunderstorms. We'll stay in the mid-80s. Rain looks likely on Saturday night. Scattered showers and upper 80s for the afternoon high on Sunday. I'm meteorologist Steve Hamilton on Uplifting and Encouraging the River.
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1: Try not to brag about it or anything.
0: Well, it's quite the accomplishment.
1: It really is.
0: Yeah.
1: In case you missed it, I received an email very recently from a hotel chain offering me 130,000 points.
0: That's a lot of points.
1: I have to unlock the points.
0: Because they're locked right now. They came to you locked, but you can't unlock them.
1: Unlock them.
0: Right.
1: I just need something. It's a small thing, but I need to apply for some kind of credit card.
0: Sure, yeah, social credit card through them, sure.
1: And then I've unlocked those points. You know what? But the takeaway to me was like 130,000 points. That's more points than I ever thought.
0: Yeah, in life.
1: I would ever score or get or whatever.
0: Score!
1: But.
0: Right.
1: You know what I instantly started thinking? I just think it's just human nature. I was like, how do I unlock more points?
0: Oh, okay.
1: Isn't it funny?
0: Yeah.
1: These can't be content. Like 100, suddenly... I need 140,000 points. Like,
0: how do I get a buck 50?
1: How do I just keep unlocking points? I have to draw a line.
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6: Tetelestai. It's a very interesting word. It has multiple shades of meaning. It means it is completed. It means it is accomplished. Another way to translate it is finished, it stands finished, and it will always be finished. And so there hung Jesus on the cross of Calvary. And he says, Tetelestai, it is finished. So what was finished? Finished was Satan's stronghold on humanity. Hebrews 2:14 says, through death he might destroy him and had the power of death, that is, the devil. Listen to this. Because of what Jesus did on the cross, you do not have to be a slave to any kind of vice or power. You don't have to be a slave to alcohol. You don't have to be a slave to drugs. You don't have to be a slave to your temper. You don't have to be a slave to pornography. You don't have to be a slave to anyone or anything. Because Christ broke that stranglehold at the cross of Calvary. But there's even more. Finished was our salvation. So there's nothing I can do to add to the work he's done for me. And I should understand my salvation is purchased. It's finished. Tetelestai. It's a done deal. It's yours.
5: 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Find out how to begin a relationship with him by going to harvest.org. 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Already know God? Invite others to learn more about what it means to follow Jesus. 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